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0: Ray Kane, D-Rolla, Prophet, Bobcat, J-Rush, They're Hip Hop, We're Hip Hop.
1: What's up, big dog?
0: 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Yeah. Blazing hip hop and R&B.
2: Like, what?
1: Yeah.

0: Big Jewel. You ever had to block somebody on your phone?
1: Yeah, I had to block my damn husband. He called me 20, 30 times and he locked up.
0: Yo.
1: Hey, I work. Get that off my phone.
2: Wait a minute.
3: How long have y'all been married and how long has he been locked up?
2: Wait a minute.
1: He's been locked up for like 20 years and we've been married for 3.
0: What?
3: How does that work?
4: So you block him every what? Day?
1: Calling somebody 30 times, Kyle, really.
0: But you,
3: you married somebody you that was in jail 17 years.
4: Recently.
2: So you so he was in jail when you married him?
1: Yeah, he was.
2: How was the honeymoon?
1: Fine. I went to Bermuda by my damn
4: self. I know that's right. Why he's trying to be funny. Alton ain't never even been to Bermuda.
0: Make sure you wake up every morning because you don't want to miss anything on the Morning Hustle.
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0: Big Jewel, you ever had to block somebody on your phone?
1: Hell yeah, I had to block my damn husband. He called me 20, 30 times and he locked up. Hey, yo, dude, I work. Get that off my phone.
2: Wait a minute.
3: How long have y'all been married and how long has he been locked up?
2: Wait a minute.
1: He's been locked up for like 20 years and we've been married for 3.
2: What?
0: How does that work?
4: So you block him every what? Day?
1: Calling somebody 30 times, Kyle, really.
2: But you,
0: you married somebody you that was in jail 17 years.
4: Recently.
2: So you so he was in jail when you married him?
1: Yeah, he was.
2: How was the honeymoon?
1: I went to
4: Bermuda
1: by my
4: dad. I know that's right. Why he trying to be funny? Alton ain't never even been to Bermuda.
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1: Mixing, just trying some new stuff. 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

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That's why I'm single now, and y'all can have these left.

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He say he hungry. 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

0: It's Didi in the morning and Monday. 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
0: I got it.
1: 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Dinero. 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
0: Yeah, I'm a 10 and a freak. 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

I'm in my go yard, you go girl. I'm in my go yard, you go girl. 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Still doing it like went through. 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Built like figure eight. I'd be intimidated. 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Many men who minute men ain't any.

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5: 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DJ Big Lou, the mayor.
4: Y'all saying my name, put some respect on it.

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5: 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From the

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Out his neck. To his throat. Right. Blow this mother. He gon' choke. Nah. Right. On the ground. On the floor. Zone. Pick him up. Take him to the mall. I'm riding through New York. Finna go and shoot New Jersey up. 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I ain't going. 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
1: 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He called me 20, 30 times and he locked up. Hey,
0: yo.
1: Hey, I work. Get that off my phone.
2: Wait a minute.
3: How long have y'all been married and how long has he been locked up?
2: Wait a minute.
1: He's been locked up for like 20 years and we've been married for 3.
2: What?
0: How does that work?
4: So you block him every what? Day?
1: Calling somebody 30 times, Kyle, really.
2: But you,
0: you married somebody that was in jail 17 years.
4: Recently.
2: So you so he was in jail when you married him?
1: Yeah, he was.
2: How was the honeymoon?
1: Fine. I went to Bermuda by my
4: dad. I know that's right. Why he trying to be funny? Alton ain't never even been to Bermuda.
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0: You know you need some extra money, y'all. Some shmoney. 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

0: 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We're going to read you 10 trivia questions. 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
3: Kyle's message of the day today is life is meant to be lived. Life is meant to be lived, man. Too often we find ourselves in these financial traps and these social traps. We find ourselves with the weight of the world on our shoulders and we're not enjoying our lives, man. We got to get to enjoying our lives. They say even when it comes to your job, if you do something you love, you'll never work a day in your life. You have to find the things around you that bring you joy and implement them into your lives each and every day. We all got responsibilities. We all got bills. We all got to figure out how to make money. But if that's all we're doing, we're not really enjoying our lives to the fullest like we should be. So be a responsible human being and be a responsible individual, but also make sure you're putting out there that time for you to set aside and do things for yourself that you enjoy to do with the people you love to do it with and all of those different kind of things. Because Kyle's message of the day today on this Monday morning is life is meant to be lived.
4: I like that. And mine is, I don't understand how I can remember every word of a song from 1998, but I can't remember why the hell I walked into the kitchen.
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0: imagine that. Because I wouldn't be able to turn my back on a child.
1: Well, she grown now, so they probably just want to go out.
0: But it's still her child. I mean, she probably look like her and everything.
2: It look just like her. You know what I mean?
1: She just want to get some hookah and pound.
0: I think that's kind of messed up to even put that pressure on the mother because she wasn't trying to be a mother. Yeah, she just was donating an egg.
2: Where's the mother that gave birth to her? Because that egg had to be embedded in another woman.
0: She better be dead because why you letting your child out here like this begging other people to be their mama?
1: She probably tired of that little girl. Like, hey, man, go find your real mama.
2: Right.
1: Here's our address.
0: Y'all said she grown.
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0: vibe with the morning hustle.
1: We're trying to figure this situation, man. Ty gave her eggs away, like donated eggs to a fertility center. And now here she is years later, decades later probably, and a little girl came to her and said, hey, mom, what's good? Let's build a relationship. She like, whoa. First of all, how you find me? Second of all, I didn't raise you. I'm not your mom. But should she engage and have a relationship with this young lady? 866-HUSTLE-8-866.
2: Ain't no damn way.
1: 487-8538. Darryl in the DMV, what you say?
3: Oh, man, you got to go ahead. You got to meet her. You got to at least give her that. At the very worst, at least you got somebody that can donate you a kidney when you get a little bit older.
1: Donate a kidney is hilarious. But you're right. Darryl's right. What if you need somebody to match bone marrow, blood types, or something like that? Maybe that's what this is all about.
2: Yeah, I'm sorry. If I'm tired, I just can't look no child in they eye that look just like me and turn my back on them. But I do think that is messed up on the behalf of the clinic that she donated the eggs to. I believe you get more money for
4: eggs,
2: right?
4: Ain't no way. I'm looking deeper, but it looks like you get $8,000
2: for an egg. See, because I'm saying that has to be a surgery. Y'all could just go in a cup. It's sure.
4: God, I need an egg, man.
1: Hustlers, what do y'all say, man? 866-HUSTLE-8, 866-487-8538.
2: And they come looking for your ass.
1: 866-487-8538. What should Ty do?
5: It's the morning hustle.
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1: Y'all know it's the Morning Hustle. 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
1: It's bad enough like if an ex shows up in your life nowadays. Imagine you donated eggs as a woman to a fertility center, and here you are 20-something years later, somebody pull up on you like, Mom, what's good?
2: Oh, my God, that's a totally different situation.
1: Yeah. Well, that's what happened.
2: How you compare it to X?
1: Because you're not looking forward to either one of them happening. You know what I mean?
2: Yeah, I mean, but this is your offspring, even though it's somebody that you didn't think you would ever meet. I think that's a sticky situation.
1: Well,
2: you couldn't turn your back on one of your children.
1: Well, that's the thing. Do you consider it your child? I don't think most...
2: You're going to walk up looking just like Kyle Santillan.
1: Right, but I don't think Ty or people that donate eggs or donate sperm consider the offspring as their children. You know what I mean?
2: I mean,
1: somebody else had to go through the process of birthing a child, raising the child, and all of that.
2: I get that, but if you're looking at yourself, that's kind of hard to deny that that's your child.
1: Ooh, all right, so that being said, should Ty embrace this young lady that wants a relationship with her?
3: I know one thing. You're going to give me a cut of what you made and find out how much you made on these eggs. I need a percentage.
2: Who would have made any money off of it? She would be the child.
3: That's what I'm saying. It's me. You made money off of me. Give me a cut. Give me 10%.
2: You want
1: as a child, you want
2: donor?
1: Some of the money back.
3: If I
1: from
3: come
1: the
3: find my donor, Ty, and Ty made $8,000, yeah, I want a percentage.
1: Let's go to the phone lines, man. 866-488-4878-538. Rachel in District Heights, what you say?
4: Absolutely, do not think that she should form a relationship with a girl. She did a service. She made money. She provided eggs to help another family. Contact is null and void at that point. If I wanted to have a relationship with you, I would have had a baby. This is not an adoption story. She donated eggs. So to come back and say, you're my mom, absolutely not. No, I'm not.
1: Yes, you are. You just got to put biological in front of it. You're her biological
3: mom. This is crazy.
1: Yo, it is a crazy situation all the way around, though. You know what I mean? I hope, obviously, this young lady is looking for answers in her life.
3: Yeah.
1: I hope she finds the answers that she needs, but I think Ty might have to move.
3: Nah, man, she could be a part of the girl life. Just be cool with her. You know what I'm saying?
1: Yeah.
3: That's all she wants. I just want to hang out with you.
1: I don't know if she wants
2: to. She probably want no kids. It's a bad situation, and I'm glad I'm not in it. Mm-hmm. Sorry, Ty.
3: Don't you donate no eggs, man. What you going to do with your eggs?
2: Why would I donate eggs?
3: What you going to do with your eggs, L'Oreal?
1: How are you asking her about eggs?
2: Yeah, let's move on.
1: That's a personal question.
2: It's very intrusive.
3: You're right.
1: All right, man. Yo, if you didn't get to on the phone,

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0: Question. 60 seconds.
1: Time to put it down with that $1,000 cash grab, baby. We got Eddie on the line.
2: Edward.
1: Representing out of Miami this morning. What up, Eddie?
3: All right, morning hustle.
1: That's right.
2: That's right. You better get it.
4: Old school.
2: You better get it.
1: Yeah, man, Eddie. They say you old school, Eddie.
3: Yes, I am. I'm old school.
2: I know that's right.
1: Yeah. All right, we're gonna see if you get some of this new school money. Okay.
3: All right, let's go.
1: Here's the deal. You got 60 seconds to answer 10 questions. For every correct answer, we will give you $10. Get all 10 right, you win $1,000. If you don't know an answer, you can say pass. We'll come back to it as long as we have time. And make sure the answer you give is the one that you want. We have to go with your first response, okay?
3: Okay.
1: Our judge, Big Med, he's a stickler for the rules, if you will, all right? That being said, we do want to hook you up. We got a free answer for you. Yes, L'Oreal?
2: That's right, and that answer is 54. 54.
3: Okay.
1: Come on, Eddie.
5: All right, Eddie. Come on, Eddie.
1: Yeah. You've heard
5: Eddie Kane.
1: You've heard the cash grab before. When you listen to other people play, what does it make you think about your chances of winning?
3: Pretty good.
1: Okay.
5: All right.
1: Eddie
5: about to get about $20.
1: No, Eddie going to win. All right, let's get.
3: I'm going to get more than that.
1: All right, here we go.
2: Oh, Eddie. I know. That's right. Don't let him talk to you like that, Eddie.
1: Okay, Eddie. I got 60 seconds on the clock. You ready?
3: I'm ready.
1: All right, man, the clock begins at 3, 2, 1. Here we go. What is 140 divided by 7?
3: 54.
1: Spell the word forest.
3: F-R-O-S-T.
5: F-R-O-R-S-T.
1: Which one of these sweet substances is made by bees? Is it milk, honey, or sugar?
2: I can't do
3: honey.
1: What's the capital city of the state of Arizona?
3: Phoenix.
1: What do we call the hard protective outer covering of a turtle?
3: Shell.
1: How many standard minutes are in exactly 1/4 of an hour? Is it 10, 15, or 30?
3: 15.
1: Solve this math problem. What is 18 times 3?
3: Oh, 54.
1: Who was the president of the United States during the American Civil War?
3: Washington.
1: Which of these is a tool used to measure how heavy something is? A ruler, a scale, or a thermometer?
3: Scale.
1: What do you call a collective group of wolves?
3: Pack.
1: Hey, man. Come on, Eddie. That's all 10. Eddie? Come on now, Eddie.
5: Come on. Huh? No. No,
3: I know.
2: It ain't no deal.
5: You get on,
2: Eddie, right.
1: Eddie ain't do bad.
5: He ain't do bad. But yeah, he can get it. He can get it.
2: You can't do a thing like L. Eddie Kane.
5: He was almost better.
2: All right, so you was moving too fast, and you already know what you did. I only got to tell you. What is 140 divided by 7? There's no way that could be 54. It's 20.
1: Yeah.
3: You're right.
2: Yeah, it's okay.
5: You're right.
2: You was moving a little too fast, okay. Who was the president of the United States during the American Civil War?
3: Lincoln.
2: Yeah, come on now. So wait, what happened?
5: $1,000 right there.
3: I'm up, like you said, I was going too fast.
2: Moving too fast. You had time left and everything. So you know the moral to this story today is take your time.
1: Oh, y'all gave him number two?
2: What's number two?
5: Number two was kind of funny, though. I ain't going to lie to you now.
2: It's because he say aura?
5: Yeah. That's not the...
1: Not just because he said aura, but I think you put him in the wrong order, too.
2: Oh, did he? I thought he said F-O-R-E-S-T.
1: Okay, all right. I thought he said F-O-R-S. I ain't know.
2: No. Hey, the R, the
5: aura,
2: the E in it.
5: Spell for us, so we'll know, man.
3: F-O-R.
5: I just want to say aura. That's all.
3: E-S-T.
1: Okay, all right.
2: Hold on a second. I hear the person in the background.
1: That's all right. You didn't count against him. Go ahead and let him get that. Let him get that aura.
2: You and him ain't know how to spell Farah. Aura. All right. Well, you got $80. $80 is what you got now.
1: That ain't bad, Eddie.
5: Aura.
2: Dollars with an aura at the end.
5: A-R-A.
2: How you spell aura?
5: A-R-A.
1: Listen, Eddie, congratulations, bro. You didn't get the 1,000, but 8 out of 10 right is very good.
2: And I don't know. Cal said you need $70.
1: I'll go
2: get
1: him.
2: Go
1: to give him the 80, man. 8 out of 10 is good. Congratulations to you, brother.
3: I appreciate it, guys.
1: Yeah. Any last shout-outs from you, Eddie?
2: He funny.
3: Well, to my Seaport crew helping out.
1: There you go.
2: I know, that's right. Would that make him a longshoreman?
1: If you want to get down like Eddie on a cash grab, you know what to do. Text the word cash to 71007. You could be up next right here with us on The Morning Hustle.
0: It's

0: with Allison Walker.
1: All right, y'all, man. You know what it is. More to Hustle, L'Oreal, Kyle Santillan, and Elton Walker. It's time to let us know why
2: God ain't pleased.
1: Man. Hold the note.
2: Well, there's a few things going on today. We're going to first start off with R. Kelly. R. Kelly is asking President Trump to commute his 31-year prison sentence. And God ain't pleased. Let that man out. Let him out. I don't think prison is going to do nothing for him.
3: What?
2: Let him out. Pardon him. But if he leave, you got to put him in an old folks home with Gertrude and Bertha.
3: They got to look in there now.
2: But he don't like old women, so yeah.
3: That's his punishment. He'll figure it out. The youngest old woman. That's his punishment. Thing. Do you that's have your passport?
1: Got him locked up with senior citizen.
2: Senior citizen, he'll lose his mind, boy. Look, like, let Bertha come on and say, hey, Aura. Aura Kelly, come get this cootie cat.
1: He'd be so disgusted.
3: No, cootie cat.
2: His mind tell him no that time. All right, Boosie Badass. Paid $600,000 for a presidential pardon that never came. And God ain't pleased. Come on, Boosie. I'm just so confused. You can spot an undercover cop, a fake friend, and a bad record deal, but you can't spot two white men scamming you.
1: Right.
2: It's crazy to me. So I think you need to hire your barber to start vetting people.
3: What?

0: that?
1: Because he know the difference from a clean line and a crooked one. Because that dog gonna fade be sharp.
0: Every time.
2: I hate you.
1: All right, Taco Bell is being investigated over explosive diarrhea and God ain't pleased.
2: Nope.
1: I'm trying to figure out why we so confused and surprised about this. Did we not forget Taco Bell slogan?
2: What is it?
1: Run to the border. Y'all must forgot about that. And y'all know that border is that damn bathroom.
2: No, that's right. It didn't say run to the toilet. It's different.
1: Either one is a border.
0: Same thing, huh?
1: Yeah, but my only thing is, why it had to be explosive diarrhea? Why can't it be regular
0: explosive
1: diarrhea?
0: Crazy. Like,
2: what
0: that's
2: is explosive? Like, that means like everywhere?
1: And I had that before with Taco Bell.
2: Explosive?
1: It was explosive. I didn't make it home. I just put it like that.
2: That used to be one of my favorite Dr. Dre songs from the Chronic.
1: Explosive. And that sounded like a fart right there. Last but not least, everybody online questioning Kev on stage Christianity over an old podcast clip when he said this.
3: I don't think
4: anybody was wondering how you felt.
3: No, we gonna get it all out.
4: Nobody was wondering
3: that meat get beat
1: and God ain't pleased. Let that man beat in peace. Be in peace. He is a married man.
0: Yeah.
1: And when you are a comedian, you're on the road. And if you're on the road for a few days and you miss your wife, what you want him to cheat? So let that man beat his meat. I'm so tired of Christians coming in and on Kev on stage for stupid stuff.
2: I didn't realize it was an old clip. That's old?
1: They said it's an old clip, which somebody went after him to try to find it. What is wrong with y'all?
0: Yeah.
1: Listen, I need everyone. Every man.
0: Mm-hmm.
2: Get your hands out and be Put your hands together.
1: Listen, if you do it the right way,
0: come on, man.
1: You'll sound like Patti LaBelle when she was singing that national anthem.
5: Yeah, yo. I don't need to sing.
1: I encourage you, Kev, on stage. Keep doing your thing, man. You know my guy. And this is a tribute to you, Kev, on stage. That's the God ain't pleased.

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2: And make sure y'all get some money from us, the Morning Hustle Show. You want to know how to do it? All you got to do is text CASH, C-A-S-H, to 71007. 10 questions, 60 seconds. When you get them all right, you will get $1,000 in your pocket. And who don't want $1,000?
1: Exactly. All right, man, let's talk about it, man. Tommy got you effed up, man. Somebody inconvenienced you without even asking if it was okay in the first place.
2: Oh, my God. Story of my life, child.
1: Is that right?
2: Yeah, I feel like this happens to me with Ubers. Like, people be feeling like I just got the Uber. You know what I mean? They can either stop. They can do whatever with me.
1: Right.
2: Why do you think they can do that?
1: I don't know.
2: I get my Uber. They jump in too, talking about some. Just add a stop and send me the. What? You might got me messed up.
1: It makes me think about a time, and I would glad. I just want to disclaimer. I would gladly do it again if she asked me.
2: That's what it sounds like, a lie.
1: No, God rest her soul, my grandmother. Okay. She passed away a couple of years ago, but I remember this day feeling like, I can't believe she got me out here.
2: I gotta hit
1: for
2: it.
1: Hours. Mm-hmm. So at the time, you know, Powerball's in every state in the country now.
2: Okay.
1: At the time, it was only in a couple of states.
2: So I didn't
1: know
2: that.
1: And one of them was in Delaware, okay. Right? So if you lived in the Philly area, Philly, Jersey, Delaware, you had to drive over to Delaware to get in line and buy a Powerball ticket. So my grandmother's like, yeah, I need you to ride over there and get me a lottery ticket. I'm like, all right, cool, no problem, me mom, I got you. Man, I get over there because it's the only state in the region that everybody's crossing state lines. I was in line for like 3 hours
2: to
1: buy.
2: 3 hours.
1: I swear to God.
2: Did y'all win?
1: Hell no.
2: I know y'all did.
1: That's the worst part. I was like, I can't believe she got me. I took up my whole day.
2: What?
1: It was crazy.
2: I know it is. I know your nephew is a habitual line stepper.
3: My nephew does, but I'm a churches I used to go to.
2: Oh, let's hear that.
3: Got me effed up.
2: What?
3: Used to keep us in church when we ain't give enough offering.
1: Lock the doors.
3: That was serious. We used to go to church. They'd be like, all right, y'all, yeah, I know we said 10,000, but we're short 5,000. Nobody moving.
1: Yeah,
3: it's
1: right.
3: It's in the building. So you be feeling bad. And you go ahead, give him 100, give him $300.
2: I'm sorry, but that's outrageous. I can't go to a church
3: every Sunday. That lock the doors is serious. Lock the doors. We going to raise this money.
1: They can't do it. I used to have games after church. How they going to lock us in? What if I'm late to my game?
3: You going to be late till we raise this offer.
1: That's insane.
2: But look, your nephew ain't the line stepper, but mine is. Okay, so I went and got my nephew. This is when Kyrie played for Boston, and the jersey was sold out. He wanted it for Christmas. I got my friend that worked for the company in Boston to get him this jersey, right? Mm-hmm. I'm all excited. I give him the jersey. I'm like, well, when you gonna wear it? He gonna say, well, when you get me the sneakers, because I need something to go with it. I'm like, well, it look like you ain't wearing that jersey,
1: no
2: heard
1: time
2: me?
1: Soon.
2: Still
1: that's
2: ain't
1: crazy.
2: Get them sneakers.
1: People will insert themselves in the situation, boy.
2: He said, you got money? I couldn't believe my damn ears.
1: Crazy, man. What y'all got, hustlers, man? Chime in on this. 866-HUSTLE-8, 866-487-8538. The time that you were inconvenienced for somebody else. Let's talk about it.
4: It's the wake up. 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

0: Morning Hustle in the building, man. L'Oreal, Kyle Santillan, Alton Walker.
1: Yeah, we got some money for your pockets. If you have empty pockets, I have a solution. Text cash, C-A-S-H, to 71007.
0: Anybody ever get you so messed up? You was like, how did we get here? Like, I was supposed to be on the golf course today, and now I'm moving people's furniture in and out their houses, or whatever the case may be, man. 866-HUSTLE-8, 866-487-8538.
1: You get invited to dinner, and you end up paying the tab.
0: No, that ain't gonna never happen to me.
1: With family, like, you don't never do that. That's happened.
0: Invited to dinner, mm-hmm. And then I gotta take care of the whole party.
1: Yeah, I mean, yeah. They be like, oh yeah, thank you, and ooh, you're like, wait a minute, how was it thank you me?
0: That's a whole that's a messed up invite right there, man. Darryl on the DMV, what you got?
2: What's good with y'all?
0: How you feeling?
2: My youngest daughter signed me up for her field day at her school, and she told me I was just gonna be working her class. So I'm like, cool, I go in there for like an hour. I get there and the principal's like, yeah, thank you so much for signing up for the whole day. And I was like, what? And she was like, yeah, your daughter signed you up for the whole day. So I'm outside for like 8 hours with other people's kids.
0: Damn. And
2: I was like, I was like, I'm going to leave when her class come. Her class came last. She come out smiling. I'm looking at her like Tupac looked at Omar and Juice. I was like, bro, I'm about to.
1: She belayed you. They were supposed to pay you.
2: Yeah, I wish.
1: That makes me glad I don't have any kids. Because I remember when I used to force my mother to have to be the chaperone for the field trip. And now she at the zoo watching over 8 other kids and they making sandwiches.
0: Mm-hmm. That's how it go.
1: I used to be happy, like, my mom is going to be the chaperone. Right. She used to be mad as hell.
3: Nephew don't want me there.
1: Would you want you there?
3: That nephew, he don't even tell me about chaperone.
0: Because you're too strict on him.
3: They went to Six Flags this year. He didn't even tell me.
1: He said, right. They don't got that program.
0: He said, hell no. Unc ain't coming with me, man. Crazy.

0: the best show.
1: Period.
0: Yeah. The Weekend Hustle.
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1: Sometimes these situations we're talking about happen with, like, friends, too. Like, it ain't always, like, a kid or a parent. I swear I got.
2: What?
1: Sometimes I debate whether I should even tell some of these stories on the radio.
2: You please tell a story.
1: No, like, one time. All right, so one time we leave in the club, right? We get pulled over. You know what I'm saying? The cop searches the car. My friend, he got something under the seat. He gets arrested, right? So now...
2: This is way too far.
1: All I'm trying to do is get back to our dorm.
2: Yeah.
1: So now, I didn't do anything wrong. So the cop arrests my friend, locks the car, and leaves me on the side of the highway. I'm like, yo, the next exit is like 4 miles. What do you want me to do? He says, walk. And drives off.
2: I would have left you too, because you were supposed to take the charge with your friend.
1: Yeah, right.
2: You would have got a ride.
1: right to jail. 866-HUSTLE, 866-487-8538. Man, a time where somebody else got you in a situation that had you all messed up. That's a true story.
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trapping and rapping, I'm golden. 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Real over everything, unenforced. 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
1: Morning Hustle shows L'Oreal, Kyle Said, Talia, and Alton Walker.
2: And we got cash. That's what you got to do. Text cash, C-A-S-H to 71007. You could get $1,000.
1: All right. Sometimes people will do things that get us messed up in situations when we had no idea this was going to happen to lead to this. You know what I'm saying?
2: Yeah, you just told the story about you being a criminal and
1: no,
2: it made me think about...
1: I ain't never been a criminal.
2: It made me think about... I was with my friend. She was a klepto. She used to be stealing. I'll never forget this day. We was in high school. We was in Neiman Marcus and she was stealing in Neiman Marcus, right? So she goes, yo, it's easy. All you gotta do is So I'm like, okay, let me try it. My stupid ass gonna go and steal something too, right? I was like, let me get this. But I stole one thing, like this shirt where I felt like, all right, I could pay for this if I get caught. We're walking out the store. Now, she done racked up. We're walking out the store. Somebody comes walking right up to us. It's an undercover.
1: Yeah.
2: And they caught her ass.
1: Yeah.
2: Right? So he's like, come with me to the... She goes, L'Oreal, L'Oreal, you not gonna come with me? I didn't even know her. I can't walk in. Are you stupid? Am I gonna come with you to jail?
1: Right.
2: Like, you got caught. No.
1: That ain't my name. Right.
2: Who is this lady?
1: Right. Your friend was like, in that skillet. Come on, they got us. They found her.
2: Crazy. I never stole again. I learned my lesson. God spared me.
1: Good. That's what's up. Y'all got to be careful, man. You never know what can happen, man. People put you in situations. You feel me?
2: That's right. Stay away from people.
3: And ask questions, man. You got to ask questions. If they ask you to move, take a picture of what I'm moving.
1: What you mean?
3: Like, take if a picture of the whole house.
2: No, you mean if they ask you to help them.
3: To help move, yeah.
1: You might actually be robbing a place?
3: Nah. They going to have you there all day. You got to take two dryers, two washers.
2: Mm. You're crazy to say, yeah, that's you a different kind of friend. Somebody asked me to help them move. Do. There's movers for that. I don't even move myself. That's crazy. I didn't move myself.
3: God damn, you want to help me move?
2: Hell no. You better pay a mover.
1: Oh, my God.
3: We ain't got money to pay no move.
2: Bro, I didn't move myself. I'm not moving you.
1: That's messed up. See, all right, man. If you didn't get through on the phone lines, man, shoot us a voice note on that Morning Hustle app and let us know, all right?
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1: Period. Yeah.
0: Who that? The Weekend Hustle.
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1: This is all the

0: rent. So I went and I donated my eggs. Now I have some young lady in my inbox claiming that I'm her mom, but I'm not. I signed my rights over, took my check, and went on about my business. I don't know, but part of me feels wrong, but the other part of me don't want anything to do with her. Mm. What should I do?
1: Mm. You are wrong, though.
2: What's she wrong for?
1: Say I mean, nice. It's because now you've seen the message, and now I know you can't sleep, so you know you're wrong.
3: Yeah, if it's in you.
1: Yeah, it's in you, because you feel away in your writing. But I think, like, initially, if it said no contact,

0: intact, they should put that in place. They shouldn't even allow, like, people to be able to take the test or whatever. I don't know what it is, but if she said from the beginning she didn't want no contact, then it is what it is. But you feel it deep down in your heart that it ain't right.
1: Well, the thing is, you know, the people, like you said, are the ones that are responsible for this mishap because, you know what I mean? If they weren't supposed to share the information and they did, that's who you got to be mad at. I can understand even the kid. You know what I'm saying?
2: They want to know what's going on, yeah.
1: Because we talk all the time about, well, you got to know your family's medical history, mm-hmm. you know, even things like that. How's she supposed to get that information if she never knew who her biological mother was?
0: Well, this is the problem with the person that had the baby. Like, yeah. this was something that mm-hmm. they knew was going to be an issue, but they still chose to have that child.
1: No, but, yeah, but...
0: You knew they wasn't going to know their medical history. You knew they wasn't going to know their family roots.
1: But sometimes people will donate eggs and stuff like that, and it's a blessing for people who aren't able to.
0: Absolutely.
1: Children,
0: so. But they don't want a blessing of a child of their own. That's why they gave up their egg.
2: It depends on how many I got out there. Now, if, you know.
1: What? If I was
2: an infamous sperm donor, and, you know, if it was just one child that came back.
0: You gave out one sperm?
2: Yeah, and I just did it one time. And it came back like, Dad, I think you're my dad. I'm all right.
0: Do you think that's realistic, though? Because
2: I mean, if they found me, I would do it. Me, knowing who I am, I would probably still be involved with their life, although I know they still have a family. But if I had a lot of them out there, I'm like, I don't know you.
0: Yeah, but that's what I'm saying. So what if it's one, okay, and you taking the one, and you know you gave seven, and then here come number two.
2: That's what I'm saying.
0: And then here come number three.
2: Yeah, see, that's what I'm saying.
0: But how you going to just say, I just choose you, number one?
2: That's what I'm saying. If I only did it one time.
0: No, but you're not. It would be several sperm.
1: Whoever got to you first. Yeah. Everybody else should have got to the front of the line.
2: But I'm just saying, if I donated once, they can't. They can use it.
0: Yeah.
2: Oh, shoot. Yeah, that's why. Okay, I'm keeping mine.
0: So you're just not going to accept because you got to
2: accept.
0: Yeah,
2: I can't do that.
0: Come one, come all, literally.
2: Yeah, that's what I'm saying. That's the danger of it. Like, if she put out a bunch of eggs, then somebody else could come and say the same thing.
0: I don't see how she's going to continue to live on her life when she clearly has a little bit of guilt in her heart. But because if not, you would have been like this.
2: Yeah, well, you moved
0: on. You said, Mama.
2: Yeah, you moved on.
0: Is that? Oh, sorry.
1: Let's talk about it. Hustle is what you say.
0: You get what I'm saying?
1: Should she continue to move forward and create a relationship with this young lady, or should she say, hell no, I signed the papers and I don't want nothing to do with you?
2: Hey, Gloria, what you say about the egg? What you gonna say to
0: her? Scramble, egg.
1: 866-HUSTLE-8 866-487-8538.
2: Hey, mama,
0: let's
2: scramble
0: that.
1: Let's help a hustler. What would y'all do?
0: Your damn mama.
3: It's the morning hustle.
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0: Got an issue? Well, L'Oreal and Kyle are going to give you some sound advice. It's time to help a hustler on a morning hustle.
1: Ty donated eggs in her 20s, and now this girl's pulling up saying, hey, guess what, Ty? You're my mommy, and I want a relationship.
2: Definitely time to sue whoever gave her info out. And it's not even just about that, but it's like, that's a decision she made many years ago, and I'm pretty sure she signed a no-contact situation.
1: Probably.
2: Curious now as to why this girl is popping up, you shouldn't even put somebody in that situation, because of course they're gonna feel away.
1: Only thing I say on the flip side, like I said earlier, like what if she needs to know for medical reasons the history where she comes from?
2: I signed off on that.
3: Like, that too. I just saw a movie like that on Netflix.
2: But she should have gave all her medical history she had to the place that she took the eggs.
3: But the boy needed something, and he found his brother. And the mother, well, anyway, that's a whole next.
1: That's a whole nother.
3: I ain't gonna get deep into that.
1: All right, well, Hustlers.
3: I'm trying to tell y'all the whole thing.
1: Right. Hustlers, what do y'all say, man? Should she accept this girl in her life or keep it pushing? 866-HUSTLE-8, 866-487-8538. Joyce and Cincy, what you say?
4: I honestly don't think I would be able to, like, really connect back with her because I feel like when I cut ties, I cut my ties. Like, I signed up my rights. There'll be too many children that it's going to possibly come back that I will have to possibly take care of. And I won't do it.
2: It's sad because I couldn't even imagine that. Because I wouldn't be able to turn my back on a child.
3: But she grown now, so they probably just want to go out.
2: But it's still her child. I mean, she probably look like her and everything.
1: It look just like her. You know what I mean?
3: She just want to get some hookah in her hand.
2: I think that's kind of messed up to you even put that pressure on the mother because she wasn't trying to be a mother. Yeah, she just was donating eggs.
1: Where's the mother that gave birth to her? Because that egg had to be embedded in another woman.
2: She better be dead because why you letting
1: Yikes,
2: your
1: what? Jesus.
2: Because why you letting your child out here like this begging other people to be their mama?
3: She probably tired of that little girl. Like, hey, man, go find your real mama.
1: Right.
3: Here's our address.
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0: vibe with the morning hustle.
1: We trying to figure this situation, man. Ty gave her eggs away, like donated eggs to a fertility center. And now here she is years later, decades later probably, and a little girl came to her and said, hey, mom, what's good? Let's build a relationship. She like, whoa. First of all, how you find me? Second of all, I didn't raise you. I'm not your mom. But should she engage and have a relationship with this young lady? 866-HUSTLE-8, 866-
2: Ain't no damn way.
1: 487-8538. Daryl in the DMV, what you say?
3: Oh, man, you got to go ahead. You got to meet her. You got to at least give her that. At the very worst, at least you got somebody that can donate you a kidney when you get a little bit older.
1: Donate a kidney is hilarious. But you're right. Daryl's right. What if you need somebody to match bone marrow, blood types, or something like that? Maybe that's what this is all about.
2: Yeah, I'm sorry. If I'm tired, I just can't look no child in they eye that look just like me and turn my back on them. But I do think that is messed up on the behalf of the clinic that she donated the eggs to. I believe you get more money for
4: eggs,
2: right?
4: Ain't no way. I'm looking deeper, but it look like you get $8,000
2: for an egg. See, because I'm saying that has to be a surgery. Y'all could just go in a cup. It's sure.
4: God, I need an egg, man.
1: Hustlers, what do y'all say, man? 866-HUSTLE-8, 866-487-8538.
2: And they come looking for your ass.
1: 866-487-8538. What should Ty do?
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1: It's bad enough like if an ex shows up in your life nowadays. Imagine you donated eggs as a woman to a fertility center, and here you are 20-something years later, somebody pull up on you like, Mom, what's good?
2: Oh, my God, that's a totally different situation.

0: Yeah. Well, that's what happened.
1: How you compare it to X?
0: Because you're not looking forward to either one of them happening. You know what
1: yeah,
0: I mean?
1: Yeah, I mean, but this is your offspring, even though it's somebody that you didn't think you would ever meet. I think that's a sticky situation.
0: Well,
1: you couldn't turn your back on one of your children.
0: Well, that's the thing. Do you consider it your child? I don't think
1: most...
0: You're
1: going to walk up looking just like Kyle Santillan.
0: Right, but I don't think Ty or people that donate eggs or donate sperm consider the offspring so to, as their children. You know what I mean?
1: I mean,
0: somebody else had somebody else had to go through the process of birthing a child, raising the child, and all of that.
1: I get that, but if you're looking at yourself, that's kind of hard to deny that that's your child.
0: Ooh, all right, so that being said, should Ty embrace this young lady that wants a relationship with her?
2: I know one thing. You're going to give me a cut of what you made and find out how much you made on these eggs. I need a percentage.
1: Who would have made any money off of it? She would be the child.
2: That's what I'm saying. It's me. You made money off of me. Give me a cut. Give me 10%.
1: You want
0: as a child, you want
1: donor?
0: Some of the money back.
2: If I
0: from
2: come
0: the mom?
2: Find my donor, Ty, and Ty made $8,000, yeah, I want a percentage.
0: Let's go to the phone lines, man. 866-487-8538. Rachel in District Heights, what you say?
3: Absolutely do not think that she should form a relationship with a girl. She did a service, she made money. She provided eggs to help another family. Contact is null and void at that point. If I wanted to have a relationship with you, I would have had a baby. This is not an adoption story. She donated eggs. So to come back and say, you're my mom, absolutely not. No, I'm not.
0: Yes, you are. You just got to put biological in front of it. You're her biological.
2: This is crazy.
0: Mom. Yo, it is a crazy situation
2: crazy,
0: all the way around,
2: man.
0: Though. You know what I mean? I hope, obviously, this young lady is looking for answers in her life.
2: Yeah.
0: I hope she finds the answers that she needs, but I think Ty might have to move.
2: Nah, man, she could be a part of the girl life. Just be cool with her. You know what I'm saying?
0: Yeah.
2: That's all she wants. I just want to hang out with you.
0: I don't know if she wants
1: to. She probably ain't want no kids. It's a bad situation, and I'm glad I'm not in it. Mm-hmm. Sorry, Ty.
2: Don't you donate no eggs, man. What you going to do with your...
1: Why would I donate eggs?
2: What you going to do with your eggs, Gloria?
0: How are you asking her about eggs?
1: Yeah, let's move on.
0: That's a personal question.
1: It's very, and very intrusive.
2: You're right.
0: All right, man. Yo, if you didn't get to on the phone lines, shoot us a voice
2: note. Anybody got some eggs I can borrow?
0: Download that Motor Hustle
1: app. I wish your mother didn't have any eggs.

0: best show.
1: Period.
0: Yeah, yeah.
1: Who that?
0: The Weekend Hustle.
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1: Time to put it down with that $1,000 cash grab, baby. We got Eddie on the line.
2: Edward.
1: Representing out of Miami this morning. What up, Eddie?
3: All right, morning hustle.
1: That's right.
2: You better get it. You better get it.
1: Yeah, man, Eddie. They say you old school, Eddie.
3: Yes, I am. I'm old school.
2: I know that's right.
1: Yeah. All right, we're gonna see if you can get some of this new school money. Okay.
3: All right, let's go.
1: Here's the deal. You got 60 seconds to answer 10 questions. For every correct answer, we will give you $10. Get all 10 right, you win $1,000. If you don't know an answer, you can say pass. We'll come back to it as long as we have time. And make sure the answer you give is the one that you want. We have to go with your first response, okay?
3: Okay.
1: Our judge, Big Med, he's a stickler for the rules, if you will, all right? That being said, we do want to hook you up. We got a free answer for you. Yes, L'Oreal?
2: That's right, and that answer is 54. 54.
3: Okay.
4: Come on, Eddie.
1: All right, Eddie.
3: Let's go.
4: Come on, Eddie.
1: Yeah. You've heard
4: Eddie Kane.
1: You've heard the cash grab before. When you listen to other people play, what does it make you think about your chances of winning?
3: Pretty good.
1: Okay. All right.
4: Eddie about to get about $20.
1: No, Eddie going to win. All right, let's get.
3: I'm going to get more than that.
1: All right, here we go.
2: Oh, Eddie. I know. That's right. Don't let him talk to you like that, Eddie.
1: Okay, Eddie. I got 60 seconds on the clock. You ready?
3: I'm ready.
1: All right, man, the clock begins at 3, 2, 1. Here we go. What is 140 divided by 7?
3: 54.
1: Spell the word forest.
3: F-R-O-S-T.
4: F-O-R-S-T.
1: Which one of these sweet substances is made by bees? Is it milk, honey, or sugar?
2: I can't do
3: honey.
1: What's the capital city of the state of Arizona?
3: Phoenix.
1: What do we call the hard protective outer covering of a turtle?
3: Shell.
1: How many standard minutes are in exactly 1/4 of an hour? Is it 10, 15, or 30?
3: 15.
1: Solve this math problem. What is 18 times 3?
3: Oh, 54.
1: Who was the president of the United States during the American Civil War?
3: Washington.
1: Which of these is a tool used to measure how heavy something is? A ruler, a scale, or a thermometer?
3: Scale.
1: What do you call a collective group of wolves?
3: Pack.
1: Hey, man. Come on, Eddie. That's all 10. Eddie? Come on now, Eddie.
4: Come on. Huh? No.
3: I know.
2: It ain't no deal. Come on, Eddie.
1: Eddie ain't do bad.
4: He ain't do bad. But yeah, he get it, he get it.
2: You can't do a thing like L. Eddie Kane.
4: He was almost there.
2: All right, so you was moving too fast, and you already know what you did. I only got to tell you. What is 140 divided by 7? There's no way that could be 54. It's 20.
1: Yeah.
3: You're right.
2: You was moving a little too fast, okay. Who was the president of the United States during the American Civil War?
3: Lincoln.
2: Yeah, yeah. Come on now. So wait, what happened?
4: $1,000 right there.
3: I'm up, like you said, I was going too fast.
2: Moving too fast. You had time left and everything. Mm-hmm. So you know the moral to this story today is take your time.
1: Oh, y'all gave him number two?
2: What's number two?
4: Number two was kind of funny, though. I ain't going to lie to you now.
2: It's because he say aura?
4: Yeah. That's not
1: not just because he said aura, but I think you put him in the wrong order, too.
2: Oh, did he? I thought he said F-O-R-E-S-T.
1: Okay, all right. I thought he said F-O-R-S. I ain't know what
2: the aura, the aura, the E in it.
4: Spell for us so we'll know, man.
3: F-O-R.
4: I just want to say aura. That's
3: E-S-T.
4: All.
1: Okay, all right.
2: Hold
1: all right.
2: on a second. I hear the person in the background.
1: That's all right. You didn't count against him. Go ahead and let him get that. Let him get that aura.
2: You and him ain't know how to spell aura. Aura. All right. Well, you got $80. $80 is what you got now.
1: That ain't bad, Eddie.
3: Aura.
2: Dollars with an aura at the end.
4: A-R-A.
2: How you spell aura?
4: A-R-A.
1: Listen, Eddie, congratulations, bro. You didn't get the 1,000, but 8 out of 10 right is very good.

0: $70.
1: I'm going to give him the 80, man. 8 out of 10 is good. 80, man. Congratulations to you, brother.
2: I appreciate it, guys.
1: Yeah. Any last shout outs from you, Eddie?
0: He funny.
2: Well, to the Seaport crew, helping out.
1: There you go.
0: I know, that's right. What's that? Would that make him a longshoreman?
1: If you want to get down like Eddie on a cash grab, you know what to do. Text the word cash to 71007. You could be up next right here with us on The Morning Hustle.
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0: with Alton Walker.
1: All right, y'all, man. You know what it is. Morning Hustle, L'Oreal, Kyle, Santillan, and Alton Walker. It's time to let us know why
2: God ain't pleased.
3: Man. Hold the nose.
2: Well, there's a few things going on today. We're going to first start off with R. Kelly. R. Kelly is asking President Trump to commute his 31-year prison sentence. And God ain't pleased. Let that man out. Let him out. I don't think prison is going to do nothing for him.
0: What?
2: Let him out. Pardon him. But if he leave, you got to put him in an old folks home with Gertrude and Bertha.
0: They got to look in there now.
2: But he don't like old women, so yeah.
0: That's his punishment. He'll figure it out. The youngest old woman. That's his punishment. Your passport?
1: Got him locked up with senior citizen.
2: Senior citizen. He'll lose his mind, boy. Look, let Bertha come on and say, hey, Aura. Aura Kelly, come get this cootie cat.
1: He'd be so disgusted.
0: No, cootie cat.
2: His mind tell him no that time. All right, Boosie Badass paid $600,000 for a presidential pardon that never came, and God ain't pleased. Come on, Boosie, I'm just so confused.

0: You can spot an undercover cop, a fake friend, and a bad record deal, but you can't spot two white men scamming you.
1: Right.
0: It's crazy to me. So I think you need to hire your barber to start vetting people.
2: What?
1: Why is that?
0: Because he know the difference from a clean line and a crooked one, because that dog gonna fade me sharp.
1: Every time.
2: I hate you.
0: All right, Taco Bell is being investigated over explosive diarrhea and God ain't pleased.
2: Nope.
0: I'm trying to figure out why we so confused and surprised about this. Did we not forget Taco Bell slogan?
2: What is it?
0: Run to the border. Y'all must forgot about that. And y'all know that border is that damn bathroom.
2: No, that's right. It didn't say run to the toilet. It's different.
0: It's either thing. One is a boy.
1: Same thing, huh?
0: But my only thing is, why had to be explosive diarrhea? Why can't it be regular
1: explosive
0: diarrhea?
1: Crazy. Like,
2: what
1: that's
2: is explosive? Like, that means like everywhere.
0: And I had that before with Taco Bell.
2: Explosive?
0: It was explosive. I didn't make it home. I just put it like that.
2: That used to be one of my favorite Dr. Dre songs from the Chronic.
0: Explosive. And that sounded like a fart right there.
1: Disgusting.
2: It does.
0: Last but not least, everybody online questioning Kev on stage Christianity over an old podcast clip when he said this.
3: I don't think
4: anybody was wondering how you felt.
3: No,
4: about
3: we
4: it.
3: Gonna
4: nobody,
3: get it all out.
4: Nobody was wondering
3: that me get beat
0: and God ain't please. Let that man beat in peace.
1: Oh
0: be
1: my
0: God. In peace. Be in peace. He is a married man.
1: Yeah.
0: And when you are a comedian, you're on the road. And if you're on the road for a few days and you miss your wife, what you want him to cheat? So let that man beat his meat. I'm so tired of Christians coming in and on Kev on stage for stupid stuff.
2: I didn't realize it was an old clip. That's old?
0: That's old. They said it's an old clip. Which somebody went after him to try to find it. What is wrong with y'all?
1: Yeah.
0: Listen, I need everyone. Every man,
2: get your hands out
0: and be
2: come
0: that
2: on.
0: Me.
2: Put your hands together.
0: And beat that me. Listen, if you do it the right way,
1: come on, man,
0: you'll sound like Patti LaBelle when she was singing that national anthem.
1: Yeah, yo.
0: I'm encourage you, Kev, on stage. Keep doing your thing, man. You know my guy. And this is a tribute to you, Kev, on stage. That's the God that he pleased.

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0: lap.
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0: 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That thing till your throat gets sore. Bend it on down, put your face on the floor. That till your legs can't stand. High freak, put the world in a hand.

0: to kick back.
1: All right, we're all here. J. Cruz, Trey G, and comedian J.J. Williamson. All right, coming up on the show this weekend, you guys, I got to share with you how and why my husband had me so damn angry. Okay, that's coming up. Also, J.J. has another episode of...
2: I Be Damn.
1: And then, guess what? Husband and wife real estate duo, Mike Jackson and Egypt Sherrod, they're going to stop by the show.
3: Come on now.
0: Let's do it.
1: All right, but up next, get ready for Date Fail. It's Dee Dee.

0: Hello, blah.
1: She's keeping it real.
2: Yeah, and speaking of Uncle Terry, I'm at his house right now.
0: Oh!
2: So if there's anything that you want to say to him, you can say it right now.
1: No.
3: Tell Uncle Terry it's on blood when I see him.
0: Oh,
3: since,
0: come on.
3: Since that's what it is. That's cool.
0: Hey,
3: that's
0: cool. Chris, that ain't his fault. He didn't know.
4: Right.
0: That's her fault. And yours for FaceTiming. Shut up.
2: Yes.
4: Yeah.
3: Man, all I'm trying to do is show off like a pretty girl. Like,
2: you went on a date with me, so why are you talking bad about him?
3: Yeah, nah, that was before I knew you was out here homeless. My bad.
2: Oh, no.
3: Maybe you should have clarified that in the Tinder.
2: No.
0: How's the uncle's house? If he got that kind of money paying your rent, is it big, Danayla?
2: Oh, look. It's big and it's big. That's all I'm going to say.
0: All right, this don't sound right. I'm going to let this go.
4: You know what, Chris? No, I'm going to give you some advice, man. Next day you go out, go with a Samsung or an Android. Don't you FaceTime no more. Don't even get on WhatsApp.
0: No, you didn't.
1: I can't.
0: Hey, Chris and Danayla, I could tell I was going to say we'll pay for it. We ain't going to do nothing. We're going to let this go. Because this took a turn.
1: This is a wrap.
0: It took a turn.
4: Matter of fact, should we pay for her and the uncle?
0: You're right. No, he got the money. He's a sugar daddy. Chris, good luck on Tinder. Be careful out there on Tinder. And Danayla, good luck with the uncle. Y'all give it up for Chris and Danayla.
5: Sheesh.
0: His date failed.
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1: It's always a vibe on Dee Dee's Weekend Kickback.

0: 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Take it to the max. Take it to the max. Please just rewind.
1: We can kick back. Jay Cruz, come comedian on. JJ Williamson and Trey G. Coming up next, you won't believe what my husband Chris did that got me so pissed off, y'all. P-I-S-T.
2: What'd he do? Breathe?
3: Yep. Shut up. That's what it was.
4: Damn. Mm-hmm.
1: He breathed.
2: He kissed her.
1: Nope. He went and slept in the other room for the night after this.
2: Oh, my.
1: See? Yep. I'll tell you about that. Plus, we're going to get you paid with the $1,000 minute game. But up next, JJ says, sometimes life can get overwhelming and make you say,
2: I be damned.
1: All right. It's coming out. You're checking out Dee Dee's Weekend Kickback.

supposed to make them richer. Fast forward 2024, you got the same agenda. You run to Atlanta when you need a check balance. Let me break it down for you, this the real, real challenge. You caught Future when you didn't see the club. Hey, what? Lil Baby help you get your lingo up. What? 21, get your first.

0: Didi in the morning. Guys,
1: Gals?
0: JJ.
1: Hey,
0: it's just one gal.
1: Gal?
0: Thank you.
2: Well, why they ain't in there?
0: All right, you know what? All right, here's the deal. JJ Williamson says it's time for what?
2: Y'all know what time it is, man. It's one of them amazing days for...
3: I'll be damned.
2: Still brought to you by Nobody. That's all right, man. We're going to get it in. We're going to get it in. All right, here we go. You have invited guests over to the house for amazing dinner. Mm. You got the whole house all set up and all the plates out and cups and everything. Everybody get in the house, but damn it, you burnt the food.
0: I'd be damned.
2: And I've been begging these people to come over here and try this dish, and it's going to be amazing. They got excited. But damn it, I left it in the oven a little too long.
0: Sheesh.
2: Now we got to do DoorDash to compensate, damn it, that I didn't have this meal ready and everything, man. I be damned. All right, here's another one. Y'all put some clothes in the cleaners, man. You need it for the weekend, man. You go to the cleaners and pick them up. They still dirty.
0: Uh-uh.
2: I be damned.
0: Damn.
2: I be damned.
0: What were you doing in them clothes?
2: I don't know. Why? Excuse me, why is this collar still... caramel. It ain't brown. It's caramel now. They tried it, but they'll steam and starch the hell out of it, and it's still dirty. I'd be damned. You ever called off work and you worked the third shift? You supposed to be in there. You supposed to be in there from 11 to 7. You call off.
4: Yeah.
2: Talking about you gonna be in bed because I'm sick. But find out your boss saw you online. And you at the club.
0: Shout out to Cruz. That's a lie.
2: I be damned. And that's who posted the damn picture. Cruz did. And had the nerve to tag me, man. Now I done lost my job because of you.
1: Oh, God.
2: I be damned. Here's another one. You get a new tattoo. I mean, if you looking for a great tattoo, maybe to get a new tattoo, but damn it, they spelled the name wrong.
4: Uh-uh.
2: I'd be damned. They didn't mess my arm off. The girl wanted Paul, but they spelled P-U-U-L.
4: Oh, no.
2: Pull. I be damned. I can't believe you messed this up. Here's another one. Now, boy, this is the worst I be damned of all times, I think, right here. You have a one night stand,
1: okay,
2: and you get the girl pregnant. You don't even know her name fully, you done got this girl pregnant. I'd be damned, and she had the nerve to tell me, "I think we can work it out." I'd be damned.
0: Nah, I have a feeling she's probably saying, "I'll be damned too."
2: I'd be damned. Now, look, y'all know I've been trying to find me some sponsors, man, for my segment of I Be Damned.
0: Mm-hmm.
2: I'm trying to take your company to another level.
0: Mm-hmm.
4: Yeah.
2: So you know what? I remixed another song for I Be Damned.
0: Oh, no. Okay.
2: I remixed

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12: 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Yes. Turn up.
13: Yeah. All weekend long.
14: Light it up.
15: It's always a vibe on DD's Weekend Kickback.

0: Guys, let me tell you something right now. It is Black Music Month. We all know that,
1: sure
0: right?
1: Is.
0: Black Music Month. Oh. Well, you know, we played us a little game, and you guys tried to figure out the title and who was the king, queen, blah, blah, blah. Remember that?
1: Right. Okay. All right.
0: We're going to play it again. It's Black Music Royalty Check.
2: Hey.
3: Do we have to...
2: Terrible attitude. What's wrong with him?
0: Look how I looked at him. Like,
3: how
0: are
3: you
0: mama.
3: Looking at me? Yeah, I'm actually a little scared.
0: You know, that would be, hey. If I was a mom, I'd be like, you know what? I'm gonna have to spank that ass.
3: Well, you know what? Now I'm a little scared and a little turned on.
0: Uh-oh.
2: Turn to something else.
0: All right, here's the deal. You gotta name the artist and then name their music royalty title, all right? Now, if a contestant gets the artist wrong, somebody can steal the second point. You can win it.
2: Ooh.
0: Are y'all ready? Here's an example. Take a listen to this.
3: Okay. Okay. I do know that that's Aretha.
0: Okay.
3: She is the queen of soul.
0: All right. What's the song?
3: Oh, respect.
0: There it is. Okay, that's your example round. There you go. That's an example round. Y'all get it. All right. Let's get into the game, everybody. Let's get into the game, and here we go. Round one. Take a listen to this. You were stupid. You were stupid. You were stupid. You were stupid.
3: Ring, ring, ring.
0: Okay.
3: I would say that's Nicki Minaj or Nicki Mirage, to be exact.
2: Wait, is Ring Ring your bell?
3: That is my bell.
2: Oh, my God.
3: And the song is called Stupid Pro.
0: Okay.
3: And then she is the queen of, nasty. What is she the queen of?
2: Hip-hop. Can I steal it? It's queen of hip-hop.
0: Nope.
3: Nah, I know
2: she. Damn it.
0: They don't say that. That ain't what it says to me.
3: Queen of Stupid 304s.
0: No!
3: Oh, my man.
0: Oh, damn. Oh,
3: well, I mean, nowadays, that might be kind of.
0: I thought that was Carisha.
4: Well, it changed every week.
3: Yeah.
0: All right. No, y'all couldn't get that. Queen of Rap.
3: Oh,
0: Queen of Rap.
3: Man, come on. We're going to do that.
0: Yep. Nobody gets that one. Here we go. Here's the round two. Take a listen to this.
3: Ring, ring, ring.
0: Okay, come on, Trey.
3: Okay, that is Ciara.
0: Uh-huh.
3: 1-2 Step.
0: Okay.
3: And she is the queen of R&B.
0: She ain't no queen.
3: But is that the answer on the paper?
0: No, she ain't no queen.
2: Can I steal it?
3: The princess is here. He literally said it on the song.
4: She's the princess of dance.
0: No.
2: That's a good one.
0: They say the princess of Crunkin'Bee.
3: Get the
0: man. I ain't never heard it either.
3: Who typed it?
0: I don't know.
3: Who typed it? Because I'm about to swing.
0: I know it. The princess of Crunk and B.
3: All right. Alrighty. Okay.
0: All righty.
3: We should get half points or something.
0: We're in round three. Ain't nobody got a point.
2: Come on, let's go.
0: All right. Here we go. Here's the song. Take a listen. This is a man's world. JJ.
4: Damn. That is James Brown. This is a man's world. Mm-hmm. And he's the
3: he not gonna get it
4: king
3: no
4: of soul.
0: No.
3: See?
0: Cruz,
3: ain't nobody
0: you can steal
3: this.
0: It. Come on.
3: Go ahead, Cruz.
0: You wanted it.
3: You wanted it, right?
0: He looked at me like, why you go to JJ?
2: My bell rang first.
0: Right, obviously.
2: Okay,
0: he's
2: second. The king of... I thought
0: that's
2: it was soul.
0: It.
2: I don't
3: King
2: know.
3: King of Perms. Nope. I don't know.
0: I can't believe none of y'all know this one.
3: What is
0: the
3: it?
0: The Godfather of Soul?
2: Come on,
0: Godfather of Soul, James. Who they say Michael Jackson was inspired by?
2: Rap was inspired by him.
0: All right.
3: Yeah. Who know that?
0: Musical buffs. Real musical buffs.
4: No, don't do Trey like that.
0: I know it.
4: That's
0: now.
4: How Alexa now.
3: It's too niche.
0: I know it.
3: It's too niche.
0: Here we go, everybody. Take a listen to this one. Tell me if you can name this one. All right, come on, J. Cruz.
2: R. Kelly.
0: Okay, and what is the song?
2: Step in the Name of Love.
0: Okay, and his title?
2: He's the king of R&B.
0: That is correct.
3: What? All right. See that? I'm about to... Man,
2: I don't know. Enough, hey, I'll real. Take it.
3: He is the Pod Piper of R&B.
0: That too.
3: But now he's the king. Come on, man, I'm about to...
0: He is the Pod Piper, and I agree with that. Yeah, he called himself that.
3: Now, how you going to say the Godfather?
2: Now, if you would have said that, Trey would have gave you that.
0: No, he's the king of R&B, they said. All right, let's take a listen to this one. Matter of fact, I heard you better call Tyrone. Hit that column. Come on, Trey.
3: I don't know.
0: You don't know?
3: Yeah,
4: that's Erykah Badu.
0: Okay. Uh-huh.
4: Name of the song is Tyrone.
0: Okay, and her title?
4: Her title is the Queen of Soul.
0: Close. Mm-hmm.
4: Queen of.
0: Mm-hmm. Huh?
2: Can I
4: Neo
2: say
4: Soul.
0: It? There it is.
4: Neo
0: JJ,
4: Soul.
0: There
4: Neo
0: it is.
4: Soul.
0: JJ
4: Neo
0: got
4: Soul.
0: It. Neo Soul. Here's
3: it ain't like
0: everybody.
3: Somebody was mouthing the answers
2: at
3: to
2: all.
3: Them. That's the craziest part about that, though.
0: I didn't,
3: we ain't gonna snitch.
0: I didn't. In honor of Black Music Month, we're

0: playing Black Music Royalty Check. We're going to see if these guys know who's what and their title. Here we go. Next one. Take a listen.
1: So let's dance.
0: JJ?
2: That's Donna Summer.
0: Okay.
2: Let's dance. Mm-hmm. And she's the queen of disco.
0: That is correct, JJ. That is correct. JJ, so far is winning. On, you got two on the board. J. Cruz got one. Trey, you have nothing. This is the last one. Winner can take it all. Winner takes it all. Take a listen at this one. God. Take a listen. Jesus, your love. This song. Come on, JJ.
2: That's Kirk Franklin. Yep. Stop.
0: Okay.
2: And he's the king of hip-hop gospel.
0: Close.
2: King of...
3: God, dog. You see him when
2: he's the king of tight jeans.
3: He's the king of short kings.
0: Huh? All right. You're not going to get it. The king of urban gospel is what they say. Yeah, there it is. All right. Well, guess what? JJ won this round, everybody.
2: I like to get all of the guns to save my life.
0: All righty. There it is, everybody. We'll be playing it before the end of the month is up as we celebrate Black Music Month on this show.
3: Throw this one in the trash.

0: said you're going to make somebody mad.
1: Yeah, I'm going to make my mama mad.
0: What you going to tell your mama?
1: I'm going to tell my mama that this girl came to my house with her mama, and they want to fight me.
0: All right. Well, here we go. Let's call her.
1: Hello? Mama. Uh-huh. Tell me why Big Shay and her mama came over here and want to fight me and stuff.
2: Where they at?
1: They at mama house.
0: Marisha, beat her ass, Marisha. Beat her ass, Marisha.
2: Don't go outside with her until I get her.
1: Hold on, I'm finna put you on the phone with, all right? Here she goes.
0: Hold on a second, bitch. What you want?
2: Who is this?
0: This is Swan, mama. This is Swan.
2: Don't go to my mama house.

0: with my damn son and my mama.
1: Who you think you talking
0: he
1: to?
0: He is a kid.
1: Look, let me tell you something, bitch. Your son is dumb.
0: No, bitch, you dumb.
1: I'm really sorry, but your son is a bitch ass. He was talking crazy to my daughter. He got that nasty ass scar on his head. I'm gonna knock him in his fucking head.
0: No, no, ain't nobody grown finna touch my son.
1: You raised an old sissy ass boy. The boy is sitting up here talking to
0: you. Your motherfucking daughter with her big ass.
1: You
0: and y'all better not fucking touch my damn son.
1: Yeah, I'm gonna knock your son out. I'm gonna knock him out.
0: No, I'm gonna knock you out.
1: It looked like you knocked him on his head when he was a baby anyway.
0: No.
2: Hey, Shawana, you on the Mad Minute?
1: Yeah.
2: Yeah, I know, I know. That's on your son, though. You need to cuss him out, okay?
0: Y'all wrong. I done jumped in my damn car with a butcher knife.
2: Damn. She said with a butcher knife, yeah. Ooh. Y'all give it up for McCall. Right. It is Mama Shawna.
3: Yeah. Get in on the fun and prank call someone you know. 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
0: Light it up. It's always a vibe on DD's Weekend Kickback.

0: It's Dee Dee's weekend kickback. All right, so let me see. Comedian J.J. Williamson is here. Trey G and J. Cruz coming up on the show, you guys, on the way. This weekend, guess what we celebrate?
1: What day?
0: National Ice Cream Cake Day.
2: Celebrate.
3: Ice cream cake?
2: Mm-hmm. That's the best.
3: Love it.
2: Warm and cold.
3: Mm-hmm. Yeah.
2: It's like a woman.
0: It's okay. PTSD Awareness Day.
4: Real thing. That's a real thing.
0: All right. And National HIV Testing Day.
4: So is that.
1: The polygamist.
0: All right. Coming up later, we got to discuss the T.I.'s comments about Versus and about broke people activity. Have y'all heard about that?
3: Broke.
0: Oh, yeah. We got to talk about that. Plus, up next, my husband had me so heated the other day that while I was cleaning the garage, it got real ugly between us. I'll tell you about it.

0: Everyone, I want to say, I'm going to apologize right now to the fellas that work with. I'm going to apologize to you guys.
1: Let me write the date down and the time.
0: Yeah, write it down. Cruz, I apologize to you.
2: Wow.
3: Take a picture.
2: come on, get it out.
3: Take a video.
0: JJ, I apologize to you.
3: Wow.
2: 6:30.
3: You missing somebody?
2: It's coming, I think.
3: Hey, Luscious.
0: Trey.
4: Not Luscious.
0: Trey, I'm going to apologize to you. I'm going to apologize to you men today. And every man listening right now this morning, I want to apologize to
2: you. This is big.
0: Okay?
3: Why?
0: I ain't liking you men today. Because my husband did something. When I tell you my back hurts right now.
3: Oh, no.
0: My back, my neck, my everything is hurting right now.
2: Not for good reason.
0: Not for that reason. Yes. Here's what happened. So, you guys know what? There's number one thing that I am nervous about are rodents, mice, rats, things like that, right?
2: Mm-hmm.
0: And so, to me, I feel like a nest for that is a horrible garage.
2: Absolutely.
0: A garage that is out of control, that you can't get into, that you don't know where anything is. To me, I always feel like there's something in this thing, in this garage, hiding.
2: It's the perfect environment.
0: Right.
2: For sure.
0: Every 7 months, I'm mad about the garage. I'm telling you, mark it down. In another 7 months, I'm going to be mad about our garage. It gets out of control. There's one thing that my friend told me yesterday. She goes, there's two things that men should always do. And tell me from what she said, they should always be the ones who take out the trash, and they need to be in charge of the garage. They need to be in charge of how the garage looks. Do you guys agree with that?

0: What?
1: I'm agree with her just a little bit.
2: Right.
1: I mean, but you can help out every now and then. I may forget about the garbage.
2: Okay, but what about the garage?
1: The garage you're
2: gonna take care of.
1: The garage, yeah. I mean, for me, I'm always in my garage. You know, my golf clubs are there. You know, it's our man cave. It's like a man cave. All the stuff you need for your yard and your car and everything. So yeah, I'm gonna take care of the garage.
3: Working out, my bike is in there. Listen, the garage is off limits to everyone. Like, don't go in there and do anything. See? That's my garage. Well, I put it away. I clean it up. I tell you where things go.
2: I wish my husband felt like that, because here, I'm going to show you guys a picture of the garage as I was trying to clean it out yesterday. So what happened was, we had a nice event at our house last weekend, and we had to open the garage for something. And when he opened the garage, I was so embarrassed that there were so many people at the house that they saw what was in our garage. I was embarrassed.
0: Really?
2: It was that filthy, dirty, messy.
3: Wow.
2: It was horrible. And I was embarrassed. And I said, it shows laziness. It shows somebody who doesn't care. I was like, I can't. So I spent all day yesterday, from the moment I got off the air until about 10 o'clock last night, I was in the garage cleaning.
3: I got so much respect for you right now.
2: What? I was in the garage cleaning. I need to take a before and after so y'all can see what it looks like.
0: Really?
3: And I caught a glimpse. Yeah, JJ, tell him.
1: Look, this stuff right here, man, the video that DD is showing me right now, it's enough stuff in their garage for three more different houses.
3: Yeah, definitely 12 yard sales.
1: Yeah.
3: A lot of yard sales.
2: Going to have a yard sale. I told him I'm going to get rid of everything.
1: Now, when you circle around in your garage, I notice, who the hell is sitting down while you doing this?
3: It better not be him.
2: That's my friend that was there.
1: Oh, my God.
2: Talking to me while I cleaned. While I cleaned and complained.
3: Yeah.
2: But let me tell y'all something why my back hurt. My back hurt so badly, I didn't bent down, picked up boxes, moved boxes. I moved furniture. I went up on top of shelf. I've extended my arm. I'm so sore. No. I'm so sore. I feel like I was in a hockey game and got into a fight.
0: Yeah. Oh, no.
1: Didi, you had all that stuff I just saw. You got the back of a weightlifter.
2: Yes. Oh, yes. You see, we got weights in there. I had to move that. I moved weights. Damn. I moved the weight bench.
3: Can I ask you a question?
2: What?
3: Why isn't Chris helping with the garage? I mean, it's just
2: I don't even want to tell y'all what he had to do yesterday. I don't even want to tell y'all what happened. You know what he was doing while I was cleaning the garage?
3: Oh my God,
2: what was
3: he doing? Don't say it. Don't say it.
2: Modeling.
0: Modeling?
3: Oh, he making money.
2: JJ, you want to know why he wasn't there? He came in there when I was cleaning to pick up his golf clubs, because Top Golf asked him to come out because they like his golf swing to take pictures for Top Golf.
0: What?
1: Oh, hell no.
0: That is so you want me to put Top Golf on the back burner so I can clean the garage?
2: Yeah.
3: No, we're gonna
0: come on, dog.
2: Yeah.
3: He got hired as a model.
2: So hold on.
0: What?
2: Well, I'm cleaning the garage while he's out being a modeler.
3: A modeler?
0: Not a model.
1: I'm gonna be honest, man. That's worth it.
2: It is.
1: Yes. That's
2: worth it. His side.
1: Yes, I'm on his side with that right there.
2: Oh, hell no.
0: You tripping.
3: It's a gig. What are you talking about?
2: All right. You know what? I'm shutting it down.
0: Imagine that phone call. Hey, I can't come to the Top Golf modeling search because I actually got to clean the garage.
3: They called him. They saw him
2: and they were like, we want you for our. Yeah.
0: Exactly.
2: Hold on a second. JJ, he got a good swing out here.
1: Chris has an amazing swing. I got to give it to
0: him.
1: See what
0: I'm saying?
1: So I get it.
3: Did he look good?
0: And I'm gonna say this about women. Anytime they have to do any little piece of manual labor, it's, oh, my arm hurt. My back hurt.
1: Yeah.
0: My butt hurt.
2: Close it out.
1: Oh, my God.
3: You should start a garage cleaning service.
2: I'm out.
0: I definitely agree.
2: I'm out.
0: Chris is the victim in this situation.
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0: online. You know, I always say you can follow me at DD in the morning, D-E-D-E in the morning.
1: J. Cruz on air. Okay. That's Cruz with a K, not a C. Delete the C, put a K.
2: Yeah, add me to your algorithm right now. A-Y-E underscore Trey G. That's A underscore Trey G-Ski.
3: And please follow your boy. The

0: heated from the last conversation because I need to tell y'all something about me and the husband.
1: You had to walk back in because you walked out.
0: I did. I had to walk back in because I'm mad.
2: Cool down.
0: I'm trying
2: cool
0: to.
2: Down.
0: So J. Cruz, Trey, and JJ, there's more to the story about my husband being a mottler.
1: Stop calling him that.
0: That's what he is. He's a model. He ain't a model. He's a mottler.
1: A mottler.
0: All right, so they ask him at Topgolf, shouts out to him, and so, you know, yes, I guess it's, I had forgotten.
1: Yeah.
0: I had forgotten that he had this, right? He left the house at 4 o'clock in the morning. I mean, 4 o'clock in the afternoon.
1: Okay.
0: 4 o'clock in the afternoon.
1: Right.
2: For the photo shoot.
0: For the photo shoot for Topgolf.
1: Right.
0: I'm cleaning the garage, start cleaning the garage. Now, I look at him, too, as he grabs all his stuff. I'm looking at him like,
1: of course he comes into
0: the garage to grab his golf clubs.
2: Uh-huh. Which he needs for the photo shoot.
1: Was you already in the process of cleaning?
0: Yeah. Mm-hmm.
1: Oh, God.
0: So now he comes through the dirt that I'm cleaning, steps over the dirt, grabs his golf clubs, looks at me and says, I'll see you later.
2: As you sweat in your bandana.
0: I mean, I'm sweating. I mean, it's all down my neck.
1: Oh, my God.
0: It's human in that thing, in that garage. Yeah. Gloves on. Yeah, there ain't no air conditioning in there. So now I'm dirty, nasty, humid. It's nasty, right?
1: Uh-oh.
0: So I just stare at him as he gets his golf clubs. I'm like, wow, ain't this something? So he leaves at around 4 o'clock in the afternoon.
1: Right.
0: I finished cleaning the garage at 10 o'clock last night, y'all.
1: Damn.
0: I finished at 10 o'clock.
1: Damn. Much stuff y'all have.
0: A lot. Goodness. I'm going to post it. I got to post it. I'm going to give you before and after. A lot.
2: Enough for 3 yard sales.
1: Jeez.
0: So at this point now, guys, so now it's 10. I finish. I wash my hands. I mean, it's nothing but filth. I take a nice shower, long shower.
1: Uh-huh.
0: Now I look up. It's 11 o'clock. There's no Chris. I don't see my husband.
1: Oh, he wasn't at home that whole time.
0: Uh-huh. He went to take pictures for Topgolf.
1: I thought he had came long? Back maybe around like maybe 7,
0: no.
1: 6.
0: No. So now the game is on, right?
1: Oh, God.
0: The game was on. And so the game goes off. Again, I took my shower, long, hot shower, because my back is aching from leaning down, picking up, moving stuff.
1: Right,
0: I'm telling you guys, I moved outside furniture out. I moved weights and things, so we have weights in there.
1: But listen, though, ain't nobody tell you to do that.
0: We had to. It was embarrassing the other day, and it's been like this for months. So all of a sudden, y'all, guess what time he walks in the door?
1: Right.
0: About 11:10.
1: Oh, God.
0: You know. Now, hold on. Any lady listening to me right now, you know what we do. We looking at that clock. We like, what time is it he walk up in here?
3: I'm sorry. I think that's a very respectful time.
0: No, it ain't.
3: You left at 4 o'clock
0: in the afternoon. You see your wife cleaning the garage, and you come back at 11:10.
3: Think about it, man. The man, I kind of got an idea where y'all live. Topgolf is very far. You got to consider the traffic.
1: Mm-hmm. Yeah.
3: When you get there, you got to change your clothes. You got to set up.
2: Yeah.
3: You know, a photo shoot is long.
0: No, hold on a second. At 11:10, let me tell you what I said. So when he walks in now, you know, I'm mad. I got one eye open. I mean, one eye is closed like I could crush you up.
1: All right,
0: right?
1: Papa.
0: So I said, I'm looking at the time. So I said, so did you watch the game? You watch it? You watched the whole game?
1: What did he say?
0: He said, yeah. Now, when he comes in, his shirt is out of his, you know, he had it tucked in when he left.
1: Right.
2: All nice and neat.
0: Now it's out. You can tell. He looked like he's a little slurring a little bit.
1: So
0: I said, so did you eat? And he said, yeah. And I was like, And all I thought was, damn, you didn't call me to say, hey, you want something? What you going to eat tonight?
1: Oh,
0: you know,
1: God.
0: You been clean. Hold on. You cleaning the garage. The least I could do is that. Let me tell you what this man, he knew. He knew. I didn't even have to say nothing.
1: Because
0: I didn't say nothing after that. I just said, you watched the game?
1: Mm.
0: And I said, oh, okay, you ate? And he said, yeah. And all I thought was, wow, you didn't call me.
2: Wow.
0: You didn't say nothing. So all of a sudden, guess what he does? He goes upstairs.
1: Okay.
0: We have a two-level house, so he goes upstairs.
1: Uh-huh.
0: And I don't see him until this morning.
1: Of course.
2: Boy, he never came back.
0: He never came back there. He knew I was mad. I guess he was like, I'm going to sleep up here.
1: Yeah.
0: So this chick here, he's
3: right. There's no way in hell I'm getting in the bed with you.
1: Right.
3: Fellas. Yeah.
0: It felt safe.
3: I don't want to hear that. I would have been scared when you just said you watched the game.
0: It felt safe upstairs.
1: It felt safe.
3: That's the signal right there.
0: What?
3: You watched the game? Hell no.
2: Because
0: he did not. Hey, I don't know. That man did not get sleep in that bed with me last night.
1: Yeah.
0: He knew I was heated.
1: Oh,
0: and he ate. I think he saw the steam coming out my ears
1: because
0: he refused to get in that bed. And when he got in this morning, it was quiet. Like, it was time for me to get up. So he was like, hey, do you want me to help you get your coffee or anything? You know me. No. I got it.
2: He's like, you
0: want
2: to stay good?
3: Hey, y'all ever see the movies? Y'all movies where they try to set their little booby trap. They got their little thin little wire.
2: Yeah,
3: he put that down. So just in case DD walked in.
1: Oh, my goodness.

0: warm. Anyways, how's the garage?
1: Looks good.
0: Emma, but my back hurts. All right. Okay. Hold on. Who's wrong then here?
2: You are.
0: I am not.
3: He deserves a pass.
2: Okay. 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
0: All right. 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
2: That's 833-825-5233.
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2: Check this out. One, two, one, two, three.
3: Okay,

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I feel like I'm a now. I feel like a bust down. When I shine bright, blindness is up now. In the cut, big black truck, sacked up. 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Looking to get

0: Jake Cruz, Trey G, comedian J.J. Williamson with me. So you guys already know I've been mad all day. I told you my back hurts.
1: Mm-hmm.
0: My back hurts really bad because I was cleaning up the garage. While I was cleaning up the garage, my husband walks in. He's all dressed to go out, and he comes in and gets his golf clubs. And I'm like, where are you going? I'm thinking he's going to come in and help me. He was like, no, I got to go to a photo shoot. I'm a modeler now.
2: A what?
3: A modeler.
2: Is a model.
0: Modeler. What he was doing, he was a modeler. Anyways.
2: Who was he modeling for?
0: What's it called? Top Golf.
3: Top Golf.
2: That's a big deal.
3: Huge deal.
0: I guess they like his golf swing. They say he has an incredible.
3: He has a very amazing golf swing. Now, the ball still ain't going to go straight.
2: But it's a nice
3: swing. But his form and his turn is amazing.
0: Okay, so the husband goes to model for Top Golf, and I'm at home cleaning out the garage. That's why I said this morning I'm angry. My back hurts. I got a headache.
3: Right.
0: You know, my arm hurts, my extension, because I was putting stuff up top. And just doing everything. And so I got mad.
3: You can reach it. Go ahead.
0: Okay. And so I got mad at the husband. And we had this discussion. We're trying to figure out, am I wrong? And because I got mad, my husband slept upstairs.
2: But he came home late too, right?
0: And he came home late.
2: Like 10 after the game.
0: So am I wrong? Or is he right? Mm. Who's wrong? Let's go to the phone lines. Hey, good morning. Who's this?
4: This is Kat.
0: Kat, come on, talk to me. Kat, be honest now,
3: okay?
4: Look, Didi, I love you. You're awesome, but you were so wrong for that.
3: Thank you.
0: You were so wrong.
4: First off, if anything, I love you, Didi, but you should have got dressed with that man and went with him.
0: At this point,
4: you were supposed to be his cheerleader, his biggest cheerleader.
0: He didn't invite
4: you
0: me.
4: Got that. You should have sat back and enjoyed yourself and put that on a back burner, sweetheart. You was wrong. I'm sorry. I love you.
0: You know what? You just made me think about you.
2: Rational.
0: Right.
2: That's rational.
4: You should have been his biggest cheerleader.
0: Modeling
4: for Top Golf.
0: Yeah. Okay. Well, dang, Kat, thank you for making me feel bad.
4: I'm JJ, but yeah, no.
0: Hold on.
3: Wait a minute now, Kat.
4: No, I can understand if it was JJ.

0: trouble
1: because
0: that goes to his head, but it's on your husband.
2: Oh,
0: like,
2: God.
0: Come on.
1: Yeah, she meant
2: J.
1: Cruz.
2: Oh, J. Cruz.
0: Yeah.
2: Oh, okay.
0: Yeah, yeah. No,
2: J.
0: You're awesome. I love you.
2: Oh, thank you, baby. I appreciate it.
3: Yeah, and to piggyback on her, man, think about how many egg rolls and sliders y'all could have had and missed out on.
0: For free.
1: He didn't invite
0: me. All you had to do is sit in the air, have your drink, cross your legs, and say, baby, you did this. You good boy.
1: Oh, my God.
3: Oh, yeah, just say that. Turn around. Turn this way, baby.
1: Oh, my God.
4: I like
1: Thank
4: her.
1: You,
0: exactly.
1: Kat,
0: that's it.
1: You're absolutely right. Thank you very much for your call. I appreciate that. All right.
4: I'm a nice person, by the way, Kat.
1: She said it would go to your head, and she wasn't lying. Well, we appreciate the calls this morning, though. She may have been right. Kat may have been right.
4: Did she convince you? Because she was so calm and rational about it.
1: But I thought to myself, the man didn't invite me.
4: Did you tell me?
1: I didn't know if you could even go and sit up and be there. He didn't invite.
4: Usually you can't to a modeling gig, I'm going to be honest. Because you're going to be sitting in a waiting room or something.
5: Now, why you trust Kat word, but when we told you was wrong, we was wrong.
4: Really?
1: Because I just see wrong written on your forehead as soon as I see you.
4: That's crazy.
5: Wow.
1: Matter of fact, I see the W-R-O.
3: Now, Didi, I feel like it's two things you should do.
1: What?
3: Go home and apologize to Chris.
1: Okay.
3: And then I want you to sleep in the office this time.
6: In the garage.
5: You go upstairs.
6: You go.
1: No, I mean, you know what? She did make me think about it. And you guys may be right. Maybe I'm going to go and I'm going to apologize. I was going to say maybe I'll make dinner, but then no, I'm not. I'll call in and make...
4: I'll order some real food for him or something.
5: Make him
1: like
5: a sloppy Joe or something.
1: Yeah, there you go. Then, now you're up my alley. I can make that kind of food.
4: As
1: somebody said, I can make concession food. All right.
5: Nachos and concessions.
1: I'm good at it. All right. Well, listen, shouts out to the husband, and I apologize.
5: It's all right.
1: All right.
4: Wow. Did you just...
1: Shut up. It ain't going to happen again.
3: Down, oh, God. But we did.

0: make somebody a little richer this morning. Before we do, let me just ask you guys a question. Trey G, J. Cruz, and JJ, how many miles do you think we put on a good shopping cart? Like, how many miles can a good shopping cart, like, think about the ones at Target.
1: Okay.
0: They got the best ones.
1: Yeah, they got the best one, hands down.
0: As much as folks want to, you know, boycott Target and things, you know, then their carts are good.
2: Yeah, sure.
0: How many miles at the most before they have to retire a cart?
1: At Target, I'm going to say...
0: How many miles you put on it?
1: About 300.
2: Damn.
1: Yeah.
0: They're just that good. Now, at a regular grocery store, forget Targets, at a regular one, how many miles do you think before they have to retire?
1: About 15.
0: 15 miles. What do you say?
2: I was going to say at a regular one, 2,500 miles.
0: Nah.
2: Probably like a big one, nice one, Target, I guess. 50,000.
0: What you say?
3: I'm going to say 33,423.
2: Damn, that's
0: oddly specific. That really is. It's a little weird there. But guess what, Cruz? You're closest. Guess what they said? A good shopping cart gets you about 27,000 miles on it.
2: Dang, yeah.
0: About 27,000 miles on a good shopping cart, and then you got to retire it.
2: Them shopping carts be nasty. They be full.

0: journey.
1: They need to put that on there. But honestly, they should tell us how many miles are on that cart when we go in, because I can't stand when I get one and the wheel won't turn right.
2: Oh my God.
1: It won't turn to the right or something, and you got to back it up and try to move it forward and try to get it out of this. Yeah. Let me know how many miles on the one I'm about to pick.
2: Yeah, I sure know, hey, the one that won that one wheel that be locked.
1: That's the one I'm talking about. That's it. Let's go. Here we go.

0: Nikita. Nikita, Nikita, hey.
1: Good morning,
0: Nikita.
2: Nikita.
0: What a great name. You named after anybody in particular, a movie, anything?
1: Thank you. No, my name is Nikita Marquise. My mother's name is Marquita, so she's a bit selfish with her choice in my name.
0: I like it. Do you have kids?
1: No, I don't have any kids.
0: No, I was going to say, are you thinking about naming your child Nikita?
1: No, we're not going to do that.
0: All right, listen, we got cash, and we're going to spin the wheel.
2: Yes.
0: And we're going to see what happens and figure out who's going to ask these questions.
3: DJ. J. Cruz. JJ from The Sip.
4: Trey G.
3: $30 bonus.
5: You know what, Nikita, when you said you ain't had no kids, some told me it was going to be me and you. Mostly you, though.
2: Yeah.
5: mostly you, though. I'm going to read you the 10 questions, Nikita.
1: Okay, let's get this money.
5: Let's do it. You can spend it on yourself because you ain't got no kids. I'm going to read you the 10 questions. If you don't know the answer, what you going to say, love?
1: I'm going to say pass.
5: That's right. Then we're going to spin the block, answer it again, and we got to go fast. All right, first question. What's your favorite color?
1: Pink.
5: Do you prefer coffee or tea?
1: Coffee.
5: Which president is on the quarter?
1: Ooh, pass.
5: According to Rick Ross, what does BOAT stand for? Pass.
1: Ooh, pass.
5: Jay-Z selling the 30th anniversary of Reasonable Doubt through which store?
1: Oh my gosh, pass.
5: How old is singer Ciara?
1: 32, 33, 34, 35, 36.
5: Keep going.
1: 37, 38, 39, 40.
5: There you go. What was the fourth question that I asked you, number four?
1: Jay-Z, was he selling the tickets through?
5: Who on the morning show has never flown on an airplane? She got that one.
1: Oh, my God.
0: You got to know her better. I didn't see. Did she get number three? I don't think so, right?
5: No, not that one.
0: 1, 2, 3, 4. You got 4 out of 8.
1: This is so much harder.
0: Right?
1: When you're listening on the radio, Oh, my God.
5: It's all right, Nikita. If you follow me, we can do some tutoring lessons. Damn, let me miss that. I can't do nothing.
2: And he talking about private.
5: I can't do nothing.
0: All right, 4 out of 8. You got 4 out of 8, Nikita. Here's what you missed. You missed this one. Which president is on the quarter? Washington. According to Rick Ross, what does BOAT stand for? Biggest of all time. Jay-Z selling the 30th anniversary of Reasonable Doubt through which store? Target. And then you missed this one. What was the fourth question that Trey asked? The fourth question was, according to Rick Ross, what does BOAT stand for? So you got 4 out of 8. You're going to get $10 every correct answer. We added up. It's $40, but you also spun the wheel and got an extra $30. So $70.
5: All right, Nikita. Hold on, Nikita. This might be my wife. Follow me on Instagram right now, Nikita. AYE_Trey G. I'm going to follow you back. Bye-bye.
0: Oh, gosh.
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0: see J. Cruz. I see comedian J.J. Williamson.
1: And we see you.
0: All right, coming up, you guys. Husband and wife real estate duo, Mike Jackson, Egypt Sherrod. They're going to be tapping in.
2: Hey.

0: dancing with me. Guys, we have watched these two. This couple right here, we watched them for years on HGTV's Married to Real Estate.
1: Come on.
0: They also have a podcast and more. They're here to talk about all the things that they're doing and all over the country. Please welcome Miss Egypt Sherrod and Mike Jackson.
2: All right.
3: Hey.
0: Hey. Look, oh my God,
1: Diddy,
0: look at these
1: you
0: two.
1: Know we love you because we up early in the morning.
0: I know.
1: For real. Listen, we got up. Well, we got in at midnight.
0: Yeah.
4: Oh wow.
1: Slept for about 2 hours. Dang. Now we here.
0: Dang.
1: So we
5: Thank
1: love you.
5: Mike,
1: you.
5: Wasn't you just sleeping in the seat, Mike? Like
0: yes,
5: 5 minutes ago?
0: Really?
1: See how you do
0: it?
1: We was looking for
0: you.
1: I was praying, okay?
4: All right.
1: I was praying this goes just good and no problem. There's going to be no problems. Matter of fact, can we pray?
0: Yeah, listen, we got to pray, everybody.
1: I'm dead serious.
4: Let's go.
1: Give us hands.
0: We got to pass the
1: spread the
0: love.
1: We
0: got to pass
4: the Let's go,
0: Pastor. Oh, come on, G-Man.
1: Come on.
4: Yeah.
1: Here we go. Let's go.
6: All right. Lord, we thank you for this day, God. We ask that you would just help us to be better men and women, God. Keep us focused, keep us alert, and help us with our own abilities that you've blessed us with. We love you, and we thank you, God, for making us who we are. In Jesus' name, amen.
2: Come on. The doors of the church are now open. Yeah. Won't you come?
4: Hey, I think we're going to start the show off like that every morning.
1: There we go.
0: G-Man be praying for real.
1: Yes, God indeed. Is in the building.
2: Yeah. When D.D. prays, it's the devil.
4: Shut up.
0: And guess what? But it'd be funny.
2: It'd be funny, though.
0: So listen, you two, life after TV, tell us about it and what's going on. Will we see you back on TV soon?
1: Mm. Okay. Amen. So I don't think it's after. It's still going on.
0: It's still going on.
1: It's still happening.
3: So we're on still in 82 countries.
0: Well, damn.
1: Yeah.
3: Three TV shows still in syndication.
0: That's great.
3: Sometimes our show, we're someplace in another country, and we're like, hey, are we getting paid off of this?
4: Oh, wow.
3: We see this here in Italy, and we see it here in Greece, and we see it. So it's still airing, but you got to think about this. We were filming since Harper was 9 months old. She's 7 now.
0: Oh, wow.
3: And so.

0: we need a break.
1: Yeah.
0: We needed a break. Our kids needed us. Plus, we always said if something starts to come between our marriage and our family, then we got to go. We got to get off of the roller coaster.
2: Right.
0: And the reality is the climate changed, and it was time to go to grow.
1: Yeah, I get that.
3: What sign was it? What was the sign that said it was time to go?
0: Scorpio. That's what I am. Thank you. That's what I said.
4: Well, here's what happened.
3: What specific?
4: When her snoring started getting louder.
3: All right.
4: It was like, we need some rest. We need some rest because I can't even sleep next to you.
3: Snoring.
4: But you know what? It was God. He was all in the mix. You know, he said, listen, I got some things to do for y'all.
2: Mm-hmm.
4: So I built you up. I'm going to tear it down again and rebuild it all over again.
2: Okay.
4: And when I say it's still happening, we're still working on some other things.
0: Literally
4: in this moment right now that involves a lot of traveling in other countries as well.
0: Oh,
4: so
0: wow. So we have two new shows.
1: Uh-huh.
0: One is called Home Abroad.
1: Ooh.
0: So we are traveling all around the world. Showing folks what it's like to live by
3: in Greece
0: and all over the world.
2: Look, come on.
0: And so season one is completed. We're about to start season two. We're banking them, and then we start Deserving Design.
4: Deserving Design. We're giving back to the community.
0: So, as a matter of fact, if you or someone you know deserves design, see, it's got to be like community based. They did something.
3: I got a nonprofit.
0: We got 23 years together,
1: I know.
0: And he still won't let me live.
1: I love this.
4: Your living requires more work from me. So go ahead, I love you.
1: Yeah, because you do the design. You do most of the design, and then he comes in and builds.
4: Well, I put my pinky toe in the design a little bit. Sometimes, like, you know, I got some
0: butts. He comes in and busts my chops and tells me I need to change everything.
1: Okay, listen, we got to take a break because I want to know what that is like to work with your spouse and to be, like, all day.
4: How long is this show?
1: Y'all are you together all day, every day?
0: No.
4: Yes.
1: Wait, he said yes.
5: I'm in there.
0: I might be physically here, but not mentally there.
4: She's with me in spirit all the time.
1: All right. Hey. More, everybody, coming up with each of the mics.
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1: 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DJ Big Lou, the mayor.
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0: Don't see Johnny brighten up my smile. 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Why he's testing me? 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I need a new one ASAP. 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I might throw us down AP.
1: If y'all having a good time, say yeah.
2: Yeah, baby.
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4: Turn up.
3: Turn up.
4: All weekend long.
3: Light it up. It's always a vibe on DD's Weekend Kickback.

0: It's Dee Dee's Weekend Kickback, J. Cruz, also Trey G, and comedian J.J. Williamson. Coming up, we're going to be showing some love to another entrepreneur with our Small Business Spotlight. We got that.
1: Uh-oh.
0: And we're still talking with Egypt Sherrod and Mike Jackson.

0: J.J. Williamson. Yep. We got Egypt and Mike in here.
1: All right.
0: We watched them for years on HGTV's Married to Real Estate. You have the podcast. We're going to get into all of the things that you're doing. But, J.J., you had a question.

0: But when y'all be together on these shows, how often do y'all bump heads off camera?
1: That's why my head is so big.
0: Don't do that. Don't do my man like that, man. That man been howling you down.
1: 23 years.
0: Come on now.
2: Yeah. And your head is not that big.
3: He's so sweet. He's a sweetheart. Look at that.
2: My daughter got a...
4: Okay, no, really. But you guys are together a lot.
1: We are. I mean, we have three kids. We run five businesses. And then we're on TV together. Mm-hmm. And it's always together.
3: But to answer the question, it happens a lot, but it's with love. It's communicated properly. You know, we're just two creative people with two different ideas, sometimes with one common goal. Mm-hmm. You get what I'm saying? Yeah. You know, two Scorpios.
0: Right.
4: Oh, wow. You know,
3: yes.
1: Yeah. He's two on Scorpios. November 11th. I'm November 16th.
0: Yeah. Oh, wow. Yeah. Do y'all what was I about to say?
3: This episode is sponsored by Memory Bank.
1: That's a menopause moment.
0: Yeah, that's all it was.
4: You remember yet?
0: Yeah, nah, come back to me. Let me eat one Dorito.
5: Can I ask, how did y'all actually jump into the TV world? Like, whose idea was it? How did it actually start?
1: So I had already been on HGTV and NBC hosting shows for years. We used to be on the radio together.
4: Yeah, she
1: together.
4: Did radio. That's how we know each other.
0: Right. Okay, right on.
1: So I'd done that. Mike and I were flipping homes as a couple.
0: Right.
1: Wow. And he would just start filming things. Mm-hmm. We had footage for years, mm-hmm. but during COVID, when everybody was stuck inside, he started filming us running our businesses from the kitchen counter with the kids and the chaos. Mm-hmm. And we sat back and said, this is a show. And we put it together and pitched it.
4: And that was it.
2: You're the reason.
1: That was it. Now 19 million
3: for the
1: people
3: season.
4: Later.
5: Facts. Yeah. And I do remember, I must say this, I do remember seeing you on Maury a few different times. You did like guest appearances on there.
1: Yeah, I was always like investigating.
5: Here's a fun fact.
3: See, we're going, I gotta praise you. Maury was actually thinking about giving her his spot.
1: When he retired, then he decided he wasn't ready to retire.
4: Oh, wow. That's great. Yeah.
1: After a year of me thinking, I'm going to be able to say you are not the fucker.
5: That's hard, though.
2: That's tough.
4: So what would you give? What is your advice to couples listening? Mm-hmm. And you see a lot of couples want to build something together like what you guys have built, right? Mm-hmm. Podcast, you know, basically a brand together. What would be your advice to them?
1: Truth be told, I know we came in here and Mike was like, let's pray, but that's where we are, keeping God in the middle of everything that we do, because without him, things are going to fall apart. There's a lot out here in the world. Unfortunately, the enemy doesn't like marriage, so we appreciate our prayer warriors and everybody who's keeping us covered, but that's what it is. But it also has to be respect, mutual respect for one another, and I'm going to let you live in your construction lane, and you're going to eventually learn to let me live in my design lane. You know.
4: He does get into design, though, for real.
1: People don't know, he's also a realtor.
4: Okay.
1: I'm the broker. He's a realtor as well. He's also a designer.
4: Okay.
1: So we always butt heads.
4: Yeah. But you guys do such great work together. Thank you. Could go in and do really, really great things. Yeah. So when you're bumping heads, though, and are people around when you guys are bumping heads, you guys will yell at each other or anything? When people
3: sometimes.
4: She'll do it in front of you.
3: All the time. Stop doing that. She starts around other people.
4: Because you know that's for the other people, we'd be awkward.
1: Look, you see me shell-shocked because I can't even deny it.
4: Anybody here get what I'm saying? When couples fight and you're on the outside and you're watching, you'd be like, this is uncomfortable.
5: I was just about to say, damn design. Y'all just need some cameras to keep y'all just...
1: So in our office, there's, 70-something people working in our office. But it's a family business, so they just go, like, I'm just going to close my door. Is it safe to come out sometimes? Because, you know, family, you fight with love.
5: Of course.
1: You might bicker all day or whatever, and then he'll grab me, pull me into the cafeteria, and then we're, like, making out. And then I'm just going to close my door.
3: Didi, let me go back to your question, though, because as we're speaking and building on this, because you said, how does it work? Because any couple listening out there, I don't care what the job is, what you're trying to create, the build, it all requires planning, proper communication, et cetera, et cetera. One of the things for us, no matter what we're trying to accomplish, TV, real estate design, if we don't work before any of that starts, nothing else is going to work.
5: Mm-hmm. Right.

0: And so we create time for ourselves on vacation. 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
1: Yeah, because you guys seem like workaholics. 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
0: Part of it is work.
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1: Let's go.
2: I got so many ideas in my house from y'all.
3: Boy. Are you handy?
2: Huh? A little bit.
3: No, not handsy. Are you handy?
2: Hey, just a little bit. Just I say it right.
4: Who spends more money between the two of you?
3: Deidre McGuire.
2: Deidre.
3: Deidre. What are you doing? I feel intimidated right now on your show.
2: Yes. Tell the truth.
3: Everyone is looking at me.
2: Tell the truth.
4: Who apologizes first?
5: She does.
4: Oh, that's nice.
5: I'm working on getting better at that.
4: Really?
5: Yes, I am.
4: Okay. Who takes longer to get ready?
5: She does.
4: He does. Diva.
3: He bathes in lotion.
2: Nothing wrong with it.
3: We get ready to leave the house.
5: Okay, I bathe in lotion, you bathe in, and what? What? No. Baby powder? Ash elbows?
4: Oh, wow. That means he got great skin.
3: He does.
5: I'm going to let you live on that, though.
2: When y'all first met and saw each other on opposite sides of the room, what was the first thing y'all said to each other in y'all minds? Like, was it a ooh or a god damn?
5: I said, that's my wife.
3: Wow. Ooh. Yeah. He maintains that.
2: Yeah. Ooh, that's
3: but
2: what's
3: I definitely,
2: up.
3: Yeah. That first time I met him, I felt something.
4: Oh, wow.
3: I didn't know he was the one, but I felt something.
2: You felt something,
3: like
2: yeah.
3: He was very familiar to me. He felt like home.
2: Mm. Yeah. That's what's
4: that's
2: up.
4: That's beautiful. Yeah. Who said I love you first?
5: I did.
4: Okay, yeah. That's nice.
2: when you proposed, was she hesitant? She said immediately, yes.
5: No. Oh, no, let's not even go there.
3: I said multiple times.
2: What?
3: No. It wasn't that he asked me, because I was definitely in love. It was the way he was asking me. Mm-hmm. Like, one time he's like, pass the ketchup. Hey, will you marry me?
5: You lying. Now,
3: another time.
5: Now, no, now we about to.
3: I'm going to tell him the other time what he did. I come home from work.

0: I was on the radio in New York at the time. I come home from work, and it's all these bags packed up.
1: Oh, my God.
0: No, you're not going to escape this one.
2: Uh-oh.
0: All of these bags packed up at the door. I'm like, what's going on? And he says, I can't do this anymore. What are you moving out? He says, yeah, I can't do this anymore. I can't do this girlfriend boyfriend thing with you anymore.
2: Oh.
0: And now I'm crying, but then I'm like, well, let me help you get your shit. And I start pulling his bags out the house and throw them in the car. He's like, what are you doing? I said, you want to go? I'm going to help you go. And he's like, no, I meant I can't do this anymore, girlfriend or boyfriend. I want you to be my wife. I said, I don't know who told you that was a good idea. But no.
2: That's creative. It's overly creative. No.
0: Can someone teach you? And I still want to do over.
3: See,
0: all
3: what
0: these
3: happened
0: later.
3: Was.
0: I see all these people on Instagram with what these big
3: happened was.
0: Balloons and fireworks getting proposals, and I got past the ketchup, and I'm leaving you. Will you marry me?
2: That's how I did, too.
3: Hold on. Let me clarify, because her memory is a little bad.
0: Yeah.
3: But I'm going to let you live in those, but I'll say this. The first time I ever asked her to marry me, we were outside Madison Square Garden.
2: Mm-hmm.
3: It was pouring raining.
0: Oh, wow.
3: We were only in probably like 6 months together.
0: Wow.
3: And we're sitting in the car, and I looked at her. I said, listen, when that moment comes and I ask you to marry me, will you marry me?
0: Mm.
3: And she said, yes.
0: Uh-huh.
3: And I said, I'm not asking you to marry me now, but when the moment comes, will you marry me?
0: Okay, listen.
2: Not a pre-check.
1: I like that.
0: I felt pressure. He had one hand on my breast as he was asking me in the car.
1: Come on, man.
4: Yeah.
0: And I was like, yes. But...
3: You didn't move it, though.
0: No, but...
1: Come on. Yeah, come on. Let him know.
0: She left it there.
1: Let him know. Okay, it sat there for at least 10 minutes.
2: You're high, baby.
1: Yeah.
2: And she thought about it.
5: Okay. Is there something that either one of you do still to this day that gives you butterflies? Is there something that he does, Egypt, and you go, it still gives you butterflies, or you look at him and you're like, this dude here is still my dude.
0: His smile. Yeah. I love my husband's smile.
5: That's sweet.
0: Mm-hmm.
5: See? Oh, that's sweet. What about her? Is there something that she does or you see and you go, this is my woman still?
3: Yeah, just being her.
5: Oh, that's sweet.
3: Just getting dressed, smiling, just being.
5: Yeah. Look what he's looking at each other now. Damn.
0: And the blonde wig. You like that, too.
2: Oh! The class of the wigs helps.
0: Come on, man. You gotta keep it sexy.
1: Role play.
0: You know, I'll be his wife and all 10 of his girlfriends. Different wigs on and whatnot.
1: We got names and accents
0: for all of them.
5: I like that, too.
0: Keep it cute, ladies. Yeah. You can go to church on Sunday and still swing from chandeliers on a Wednesday.
1: Bags.
5: Okay, so listen.
3: Beautiful. It's a blessing.
2: Yeah.
3: Blessings are blessings.
5: When can we look forward to the TV show when it's coming out and everything? Where can we find it?
0: So, Egypt and Mike TV. You can go follow us on YouTube. Mm-hmm. All of our shows, our reality show about our business, Deserving Design, and Home Abroad, all going to be there.
3: Egypt and Mike TV. You got to put the ad sign. Okay. Otherwise, you'll not find it.
5: Tap in. Egypt and Mike TV.
3: Yeah.
1: Damn, they like so fun. I want to get adopted. Y'all want somebody grown?
2: Y'all want somebody grown?
3: As long as you clean up your room.
1: Yeah.
5: Hey, he won't. You guys make sure you actually subscribe to the YouTube channel.
1: Thanks.
5: Make sure you support. You guys, thank you so much for coming in, and we're proud of you.
3: Hey.
5: Oh, my God.
0: Goodbye, Deidre.
1: You just messed up, man.

0: conversation. I was telling you guys something about this whole Jay-Z and Target.
1: Yeah, okay.
0: Right, situation.
1: Okay, right.
0: So we all know that, you know, last year, and some people are still ongoing, this ongoing boycott of Target.
2: Mm-hmm.
0: And so then it came out a couple of weeks ago that Jay-Z is going to exclusively sell his album. What is it? Reasonable Doubt.
3: His first album.
0: His first album. He's brought it back out. What is it? A 20-year anniversary.
3: Yep.
0: And so he's going to sell it exclusively at Target. Mm-hmm. And it got a lot of backlash from a lot of people. Everybody's like, no, forget Target. We're still boycotting. Da, da, da, da. All right. So I heard a rumor that Target went out and hired a team of African-American women to bring them back and to bring them back into our community. Right. Mm.
1: Wow.
0: So my question would be, if you are Jay-Z and these women came to you and said, hey, will you sell your album in Target? Would you guys do it? Yes or no?
1: Ooh, if the women came to you?
0: The women came to you and asked you, Trey.
1: The black women came to me and asked.
0: Because let me tell you what I said. I want everybody to know something. Guess what? I said I would do it. I get what he's doing, and we probably don't know, and let me tell you why. Mm-hmm. If you are Target and you go out and you hire these women, you're paying them lots of money.
1: Right.
0: I don't know how much. It could be in the millions. You never know. Mm-hmm. Now, these women are trying to bring people back.
1: Right.
0: They go to Jay-Z and say, we need your help.
1: So that their movement is not torpedoed by your actions.
0: You go and ask Jay-Z. Ooh. Now, Jay-Z said no. Now, do you understand the genius then if he did this, what he's doing for these black women? That Target hired?
1: Yeah.
0: Is he putting his reputation on the line with us to make sure he takes care of these ladies?
1: Right. But it seems like they made a bad decision in partnering with, you know what I'm saying?
4: I don't think about that.
1: That's what it seems like, because if the overall consensus is we are boycotting these people.
3: But that's their job, though.
1: I know
3: they've been hired.
0: And they've been hired so much money. So,
3: as black women, you know, you walk in there like, we could bring you guys back. Like, you know, those black women went in there and said, we have the skills to bring you back.
0: And they said, how much will you charge us?
3: Right.
0: And they said, $5 million or $10 million. These women are about to get paid, and they gotta produce now.
3: Look, Target's not stupid. They know who they hired to bring them back.
0: But they got to produce now.
3: Yeah.
0: Would you, if you were Jay-Z, JJ?
4: I'm going to still be a little hesitant.
0: You're not?
4: I'm going to still be a little hesitant. I feel like, why you guys to bring us in to bring us back.
3: Yeah, why do you
0: because
3: need Jay?
0: How else am I gonna get you back? I gotta.
4: Well, I mean, you didn't use us to tear us down.
1: Okay.
4: You tore us down. You find your own way to bring us back outside of using the black people to bring the black people back.
0: Okay.
1: Right.
0: You saying what, Trey?
1: You know what? I'm gonna go the opposite route. I'm gonna say I would do it, but I would have conditions. I would definitely have conditions. We would have to be very transparent in what we are doing to the people, like with people.
0: What do you mean?
1: With the public. We would have to come out and say, like, hey, we are a collective of people that have been tasked with getting us back in Target.
0: Mm-hmm.
1: Now, we are going to Target as a middleman, and we want to know what your demands are, what we can do, what they have to show us, what they have to show and prove. That probably would be the only way that I would partner with them. Outside of something like that happening, I can do it.
0: Okay, what's wrong?
3: I couldn't. This is bad for Jay. Jay-Z should have seen. You already have a reputation of not caring about people, being selfish, and all your moves being underline.
0: I'm just telling you, this isn't about him.
1: Right.
0: These women, he's helping them.
3: I know, but I feel like he's not thinking about his reputation.
0: No,
3: I feel like Jay isn't.
0: He's being very, he's like, you know what? I'm going to do this. I don't know how
3: this is. For the black women, for the culture, for all that.
1: He's being very unselfish and basically throwing himself under the bus so that their movement or their task can succeed. Can succeed, which I get that.
0: Me too, and that's where I say it's great.
1: But you...
3: don't do it.
1: You got to have some stipulations with it.
0: But here's a question.
1: It's a little too selfless.
0: Okay, but here's the other thing, guys.
3: Exactly.
0: As we sit here and worry about them, right? Target.
1: Yeah.
0: Take a look at Amazon that we're using every single day.
1: Sure.
0: So you're still, like, what are we doing here? You're just exchanging one for the other.
1: But that's a different conversation.
0: But you're still doing your exchange. If you're going to be mad at all of them.
1: Sure. Jeff Bezos.
0: At least they're doing more than what they're doing. Jeff Bezos ain't doing nothing. He ain't hired no team of African-American women to bring anything back. Hell, if anything, I heard he fired them all.
1: But at least he did come out and say, I don't think that people making under $70,000 should be taxed. At least he does seem like he is swinging for the common man.
0: Okay. Again, go look and see who's making moves over there, and you'll find out at least Target is trying. They're hiring a team. I'm telling you, you ain't going to see no team over there.
1: But that's a different that's a whole other conversation.
0: But they're all doing the same thing, but at least Target is trying to bring it back and say, hey, we messed up. We're going to try to make it right. I like what Jay-Z's. I'm telling you, if it's true that what I heard, that it was a group of women, a team, that Target has hired, and he's now trying to look out for, because we got to look out for

0: each other, y'all.
1: Now, I'm saying get these women to bring us back, and we come back. Don't start treating the women that you brought onto this team to get us back.
0: Don't dispose of them.
1: Make sure you continue to do what you're supposed
2: to do.
1: Need
2: some stipulations and transparency.
0: Because let me tell you what I also do, and we'll have to talk about this another time, but really what Jay-Z is trying to do and what they say we all need to be doing in our community is creating our own ecosystem. Buying and doing stuff for each other to understand how we're going to survive in this game.
2: Absolutely.
0: So that's why I say I applaud him, and I'm going to go buy the album now that I found that out.
2: Okay. I get it. I do understand. I get it, but my God. All man. Right.
1: Well, hey, well, don't buy it because I'll burn it for you.
0: All right.
2: I'll burn it.
0: That's old school.
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7: It's always a vibe on DD's Weekend Kickback.

0: about date fail. Y'all know we were talking to Chris. Chris said he met a girl. They matched on Tinder, right? Chris, mm-hmm. you said her name was Danayla, right? Chris.
1: Yeah, Danayla.
0: He liked her smile. You said you guys had a great time. And then after you guys went to a batting

0: cage or something?
1: Yeah, we went to the batting cages, we did mini golf, and she was smiling the whole time, like, had me mesmerized. I thought she was good.
2: I wanted to ask you this. Are you unathletic?
3: Oh,
2: was
3: yeah.
2: Was she unimpressed with your athleticism? Maybe that's what it was?
4: That's a good one.
1: Now, come on now. Athleticism with the mini golf and the batting cage. I know how to swing that wood, you know what I'm saying? Like, come on.
0: Oh,
1: now.
0: Oh, oh, oh.
2: Like good
0: whoa,
2: answer.
0: Whoa. Did he just say he swing?
4: Yeah, okay. Swing that wood.
0: Okay, let me keep it moving. Then I'll
4: hey,
0: tell you
4: man,
0: what, Chris.
4: Chris,
0: I hope you didn't say that on the date. Maybe
4: I'll
0: that's why. If you said
1: I didn't say that.
0: Okay, I was getting ready to say, because if you were sitting there playing mini golf and said, you see how I swing this wood? I don't know if I would call.
2: Didi, you know damn well you would.
0: You're right. All right, listen. Chris, we're going to call Danayla. Be quiet. Don't say nothing. Let's see what happens. Here we go.
5: Hello?
0: Hi, is Danayla there?
5: This is she.
0: All right. All right. Hey, Danayla, how you doing?
5: I'm good. How are you doing?
0: It's Didi in the morning from the radio station, along with, let's see, J. Cruz, Trey G, and comedian J.J. Williamson.
5: Mm-hmm. Okay. What's up?
0: All right. What's up? All right. Well, we are calling from the station to talk to you about a date you went on. I don't know if you listen to us or not, but we should do. But if you don't, you will after this. Okay, but listen, here's the deal. We wanted to know about you went on a date with somebody, and his name was Chris, and we just want to know how it went.
5: Okay, so he called y'all. Okay. The date within itself, it was good. He was sweet, kind of corny, but in a cute way. You know, it was cute, but I just kind of made the decision to kind of like... Mm. No, just do the date and kind of do my own thing after the fact.
0: Mm-hmm.
2: Well, what did, if you don't mind me asking, this is Jay Cruz. What did he do wrong? What happened? He seems like a solid guy.
5: See, I really wanted to avoid this, but since he went out of his way to call y'all and kind of put me on blast, I'm just going to be honest. Okay, so when we were on the date, he was trying to show, like, his family pictures of me and stuff, so... He took it upon himself, which I thought was kind of weird, to FaceTime his uncle while we were on the date, right? I look at the phone. This is when it took the turn. Because when I looked at the phone, I recognized his uncle.
0: Wait. Uncle, and how old is the uncle then? Because if you recognize, you know, like how some families, you know, the uncle be like younger than the nephew.
4: Still be in college.
0: Yeah. So is it somebody you went to college, somebody young, somebody high school? Like, who is this person?
5: No,
0: is it really
5: this
0: his
5: is
0: uncle?
5: Uncle. Me and his uncle used to be in a relationship.
0: Hold on a second. Chris, my bad. Danayla, I meant to tell you, Chris was on the line too when he called. He's on the phone. I meant to tell you that.
1: Nah, I got questions now. Hold up.
4: I ain't mad at you, Chris. Yeah. I swear.
1: Uncle Terry ain't no sugar. Uncle Terry, trick. Hey, yo, nah, hold up. Nah, I got some questions for you. My Uncle Terry don't mess around with nobody but hoes. So I need to know you got OnlyFans. Because that's the only way you could have been in contact with him, because he stay on OnlyFans. Like,
5: what's going
1: on here?
5: Chris, just because you couldn't afford the date and your uncle can pay my rent, don't say he a trick.
0: Danayla, that was a low blow. Danayla, that was a low blow.
2: You know she keep it 100, though.
0: That was a low blow.
2: She keep it real.
5: Yeah, and speaking of Uncle Terry, I'm at his house right now.
0: Oh!
5: So if there's anything that you want to say to him, you can say it right now.
2: No.
0: Ooh.
1: Tell Uncle Terry it's on blood when I see him.
0: That's cool.
2: Chris, that ain't his fault. He didn't know.
4: Right.
2: That's her fault.
0: And yours for FaceTiming.
2: Shut up!
5: Yes!
4: Yeah.
1: Man, all I'm trying to do is show off like a pretty girl. Like,
5: you went on a date with me, so why are you talking bad about him?
1: Yeah, nah, that was before I knew you was out here homeless. My bad.
5: Maybe
1: you should have clarified that in the Tinder.
5: No.
0: How's the uncle's house? If he got that kind of money paying your rent, is it big, Danayla?
5: Oh, look, it's big and it's big. That's all I'm going to say.
0: All right, this don't sound
4: you
0: right.
4: Know
0: I'm going to let this go. What?
4: You know what, Chris? No, I'm going to give you some advice, man. Next day you go out, go with a Samsung or Android. Don't you FaceTime, no.

0: Don't even get on WhatsApp.
1: No, you didn't.
2: I can't believe
1: Chris and Denali, I could tell I was going to say we'll pay for it. We ain't going to do nothing. We're going to let this go. Because this took a turn.
3: This is a wrap.
1: It took a turn.
0: Matter of fact, should we pay for her and the uncle?
1: You're right. No, he got the money. He's a sugar daddy. Chris, good luck on Tinder. Be careful out there on Tinder. And Denali, good luck with the uncle. Y'all give it up for Chris and Denali.
4: Sheesh.
1: His date failed.
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0: It's Dee Dee's Weekend Kickback. Coming up next, we're going to put a little extra paper in your pockets with a $1,000 minute game. And I'm kind of shocked at what T.I. said. Y'all heard this?
1: T.I. shocked you?
0: T.I. said that Versus was poor people activity.
2: Oh, man.
3: No, he didn't.
0: Oh, I'm poor. Yeah, he didn't.
3: Oh,
0: he said,
3: Apple.
4: Oh, yeah, I'm
0: poor people activities. We're going to get into that conversation on the way. It's Dee Dee's Weekend Kickback.

0: Water's muck. Whatever.
1: Take it to the dealership, the Porsche got a twin. Let me tell you, we're going to play our $1,000 minute game. We have us a contestant, guys. But listen, comedian J.J. Williamson is with me. Also, J. Cruz and Trey G. Mm-hmm. Guys, when you look at a snail, do you know they have teeth? Did y'all know snails have teeth?
2: No.
3: Hell no.
2: I ain't know that.
0: He lying.
3: No.
2: When you look at it, who done looked at a snail?
3: Who got on the ground to even get that close?
2: Facts. He got a grill.
4: I used to pour salt on them.
1: I did too, Cruz. That was horrible of us.
4: It was.
1: Yeah.
4: Watch my shrivel and die.
1: We wanted to torture them things. That's really bad of us.
4: Especially if I stepped on one.
1: Oh, God.
4: Ooh,
1: okay.
4: What?
3: So these folks got teeth. So you mean to tell me an old snail missing that side tooth?
1: Probably. Probably. Well, guess how many teeth they got, y'all? They do have teeth. How many do you think they got?
3: No more than three.
1: No more than three? You think that snail got three teeth?
3: That's it.
1: One's missing. So he got two?
3: Yeah, he got but two now.
4: Damn.
1: That's a good one.
4: They got one.
1: Hell, he'd have made the damn snail a beaver.
3: Right.
4: Damn.
1: Okay. All right. Cruz, what do you think?
4: I think it's one big tooth.
1: You think one big
4: just
1: tooth?
4: Just one big tooth.
1: What you think? Okay, a woodpecker.
2: I say five.
1: All y'all are off. Guess what they say a snail, how many teeth they got?
2: Thousands.
1: 2,000 to 15,000 teeth.

0: 15,000.
1: Where?
2: Big Mouth.
0: No, so if they lose one, JJ, they good.
3: They good. Damn. No, damn. Who they dentists?
2: Shut up.
3: Do they floss? Do they have to brush their teeth every day? They gargle?
4: It's time to boss up with a bag. You got the answers. We got that ring. $1,000 all for you with the $1,000 minigame.
0: If you got to floss 15,000 teeth, you're going to be there all day.
3: All day.
0: Or
3: yeah.
0: All week.
3: Boy,
2: or I'm going to be tired.
3: By the time you get done, it's a whole nother week.
2: Hell no. Nah.
0: Yep, 2,000 to 15,000 wow. teeth on a snail. All right. Hey, good morning. Who is this? Is this Bernice?
5: Hi, yeah, this is Bernice.
2: Oh, that's pretty.
3: Yeah.
2: Who named you? Who you named after?
5: My mother. That's 101.
2: I know, that's right. Okay. 101.
0: Oh, 101. You a junior?
2: Shut up. There you go, lad.
0: How come women don't get to have juniors?
3: I was just going to ask you, do women, are there any juniors
0: yes,
3: out there?
0: I think Krishan has a...
2: Krishan Rock Jr.
0: Oh, she, or... Mm-hmm. Well, I think there is the lady, Carolina Herrera, the designer. I think her daughter is Carolina Herrera Jr.
3: Really?
0: Uh-huh. Oh, it's wow. a designer. She named her daughter Junior. That's all I know of.
3: I don't know nobody who's named after their mom. I
0: right?
3: mean, a female.
0: Yeah. I think that's dope. I think name your babies, ladies. Name them Juniors.
2: Oh, gosh.
0: I don't care what it is.
3: And
0: all
3: the
0: right.
3: third.
0: Here we go. Let's spin this wheel and see if we can get you some money. Here we go.
4: DJ.
6: J. Cruz. JJ from The Sip.
4: Trey G.
6: J. Cruz. $20 bonus.
1: Hey. All right, girls, check it out. I'm going to read you a question. If you don't know the answer, just straight up say pass, because we'll come back to it. You only got a minute, so you got to do this fast. Don't waste no time.
5: Let's do it.
1: You ready? All right, here we go. What's your favorite color? Do you prefer coffee or tea?
5: Coffee.
1: Which president is on the quarter?
5: George Washington.
3: Come on, now.
1: According to Rick Ross, what does BOAT stand for?
5: Best of all time.
1: Jay-Z selling 30th anniversary of Reasonable Doubt through what store?
5: I don't know, pass.
1: How old is singer Ciara?
5: Ciara's 43.
1: What was the fourth question I asked you?
5: The Jay-Z thing.
1: Who on the morning show has never flown on a plane?
5: Nobody.
1: When someone asks you WBU, what does that mean?
5: What about you?
3: Come on now.
1: Spell the word tenacity.
5: Tenacity?
1: Yeah. According to Rick Ross, what is boat? Tenacity.
5: Wow.
0: You got four. You got 4 out of 10. 4 out of 10, all right? Here's what you missed. You missed this one. According to Rick Ross, what does BOAT stand for? Biggest of all time.
5: Oh, my gosh.
0: Jay-Z selling the 30th anniversary of Reasonable Doubt through which store? Target. Yeah.
5: Oh, okay.
0: How old is singer Ciara? She's 40. What was the fourth question that Jay Cruz asked? It was according to Rick Ross. What does BOAT stand for? And then you missed this one. Who on the morning show has never flown on a plane? That's going to be on here about every week. Trey G. And then tenacity is T-E-N-A-C-I-T-Y. So you got 4 out of 10. You're going to get $10 every correct answer. We added up as $40, but you spun the wheel and got an extra 20. So $60 coming
3: all right.
0: to you.
3: Thankful.
2: All right.
0: Congratulations.
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24: It's always a vibe on DD's Weekend Kickback.

0: have a conversation about T.I. and what he said. T.I. has offended a lot of people. Mm. He was talking about verses, and he said something about what it is. Take a listen at this.
1: I don't want to indulge in that side of life no more. I ain't even interested, bro. Like, ain't no money over there in that shit, bro. Poor people activity.
2: Oh, hell no.
3: T.I.
1: No, 45, bro. I'm 45.
0: All right. So you hear what he said? Broke people activities.
4: Yeah, that's crazy.
0: Now, it got me to thinking, what are broke people activities, y'all?
5: Ooh.
0: Is going to the matinee, like a movie matinee in the summertime, is that broke people activity?
5: Yes.
0: Yeah. Also, you go to the matinee?
3: Also, sneaking food in is broke poor people activity.
0: That's poor people activity. Yeah.
3: Sneaking that food in.
0: That is a good one.
3: But I do it, though.
0: Yeah.
3: I snuck in Waffle House one time to the movies.
5: Right.
3: The best movie experience I've ever had.
0: Nuh-uh.
3: Yes.
0: Waffle House?
3: Waffle House.
0: Is Waffle House broke people activities?
5: Ooh.
4: No. I ain't gonna say no, because they feel really good, man, so I get it.
5: Damn.
4: Yeah, I remember one time I took some McDonald's into the movie theater. Somebody tapped me on the back. Hey, you got extra ketchup?
5: Extra ketchup.
4: They must have stopped, too.
0: Okay, what's another broke people activity?
4: I would say going Dutch.
0: Dutch is broke people? Okay.
4: I think Dutch. You don't want to pay for nobody but yourself, man. I think that's one. Borrowing clothes from your friends.
0: Borrowing clothes? That's a good one. That's broke people activity.
5: I like that.
0: No. Wearing the clothes and trying to take them back when you like pin.
4: Hell yeah. That's definitely.
0: Or if you wear shoes and you put tape on the bottom of them so that you can take them back. Y'all ever done that?
5: Damn,
4: I never did that back in the day, but that's a good one.
0: Here, you put tape on the bottom and then you can wear them out and then you take them back.
5: I'm impressed. That's pretty smart. Ooh, what about picnics?
0: That ain't no broke people activity.
5: What about walks in the park?
0: These are broke people. Okay, hold on. Hey, Cruz, those are romantic.
4: Yeah, I'll tell you, man. That's somebody that's really trying to get to know somebody.
5: Yeah, but these sound really cheap, though.
4: Yeah. Reusing red cups.
0: That's a broke people. See, that's broke people activity.
4: How about clubbing at home? You got to worry about getting your ID checked. You ain't paying to get in. You go in and out as much as you want.
0: So basically what you're saying, a house party?
4: A house party. That's broke people. Yeah.
3: I got one. Checking your account before you agree to something.
0: Come on.
3: Hold on, Ripper. You want to go to lunch? Let me see something real quick.
0: Yep, we can go. That's broke people activity.
3: Yep, for sure.
5: Swimming at the local rec.
3: At the rec?
0: Yeah, that's broke people.
5: You get the whole family for like $12.
0: Yeah, no. Broke people activity is sneaking into that apartment complex.
5: They got a pool.
3: Riding around with the gas light on.
0: No, that's
3: broke people activity.
0: Okay, that is. But hold on, you guys. Here's a broke people activity. When a cop is behind you and you make a left when you know you really should be going right.
4: Because
0: your stuff ain't in order.
3: You done made the GPS say, where you going?
0: Yeah.
4: Wrong time.
3: Now, GPS, he must be behind you.
4: He must be behind.
0: We can turn left and we don't need to.
3: Right.
5: It knows what you're doing.
4: How about going to the laundromat, washing your clothes, but you dry them at home outside?
0: Now, that's broke people activity.
3: Yeah, yo.
0: That's broke people activity.
3: I do that, though. I ain't going to lie to you.
0: What is Connect Four playing certain games, broke people activity?
5: Ooh, tic-tac-toe.
6: Operation.
5: Tic-tac-toe is broke people activity.
0: Tic-tac-toe is broke people activity? Okay, y'all think that is?
3: I like that, yeah.
0: Okay, all right. Backgammon. My stepfather used to play that all the time.
5: I love backgammon.
0: Is that broke people activity?
5: Yes. Yeah.
3: How about calculating the total before you get to the cash register? Let me get my calculator out real quick. It's .0825 state tax.
0: This is... Now, hold on. This is broke people activity. When you go to the store and they say it's going to be $10.07 and you got to put something back.
3: Yes.
5: That's broke people activity for sure.
0: That's broke people activity.
3: Yes.
0: You be like, let me put this back. Now how much is it?
3: Right now how much is it?
4: How about parking 6 blocks from the club because you don't want to pay for valet?
5: And then you get a ticket anyway.
0: Oh, God. I thought you were going to say parking 6 blocks because you don't want nobody to see the car you're driving.
3: Oh, boy.
5: Walking into a gas station and actually handing that dude $4.38 in gas.
0: Oh, there it is. Geez. Broke people activity. See, T.I. don't know broke people activities.
3: Yo.
4: Saving all your blunt roaches, man, to make another blunt.
0: Big one.
3: Oh, yeah.
4: To make another
5: those
4: one.
5: Hit, though.
4: That's an activity.
3: Saving all your fast food condiments.
5: Why not?
0: In one drawer.
3: You got a dresser drawer.
5: Why
3: full
5: not?
0: That's broke people.
3: Napkins.
4: Look, some of them businesses not even in style no more.
5: What?
4: Businesses.
0: Oh, we thought you said some of them ain't even
5: female dogs. All right.
4: But guess what? They are too.
0: All right. There you go. Okay. We just needed to give TI a couple of examples of what broke people activities really are.
3: Coming from some broke people.
0: Thank you.
3: Coming from some broke people.
0: We're experts.

0: everybody is here. Jay Cruz, Trey G, and comedian J.J. Williamson.
1: Yes.
0: So, you know, we have our small business spotlight. We've been putting the spotlight on a lot of local-owned businesses all over the country, right?
1: Yes, true.
0: And so, you know, Trey G had us change the name. We used to call it the small business spotlight. Now we call it the what?
1: The strong business spotlight.
0: Strong business
2: spotlight. Yes. Hey. We're changing things.
0: Yeah, we got to speak it into existence.
1: I simply made a suggestion.
0: Yes.
1: That was it.
0: And I like it because it's about making sure that these businesses are strong, right?
1: Yes.
0: They're not small, they're strong. Yep. This woman just came in, and she's with a Vachelle. Listen to this, Vachelle Heart Academy.
1: Mm-hmm.
0: She is the owner. She's going to tell us all about it. Please welcome Miss Valerie Tonley.
1: All right. Hey.
3: Come on, Val.
0: Good morning.
4: Good morning. Good morning.
0: Okay. First of all, Valerie came in, everybody, smelling good.
1: Man.
0: Looking beautiful. Mm-hmm. Looking just elegant.
1: Sounding like peace.
0: Yes.
2: Feeling tranquility.
0: All the above. Yeah. All right. Valerie, tell everybody, first of all, about your beauty academy.
4: Oh, well, I'm Valerie Tonley, and the owner or founder of Vachelle Heart Academy.
0: Mm-hmm.
4: I started braiding in my kitchen.
1: Okay.
4: As an international student coming to America over 20 years ago. The braiding was the only way for me to survive, to hustle. And the hustle turned into a discovery of the passion of what the Lord had put in me.
1: Okay.
4: And I never stopped. So because this has worked for me, we went from one salon to two, and today an academy, because I mean, empowering, impacting, and transforming is why I'm here now.
1: That's huge.
0: Listen to her voice. By the way, where are you from originally?
4: Originally from Cameroon, Central Africa.
0: I love your accent too. You hear that accent?
1: Yes, indeed.
0: It's beautiful.
1: Right, okay.
0: So tell us about it. You have the Vachelle Heart Academy, and it is teaching everyone how to what? How to braid, and what are some of the techniques?
4: Teaching. Mm-hmm. First of all, I did the whole cosmetology back then.
1: Mm.
4: And I saw the struggle for going to school for a year and struggling every day to have like $1, $5. I watch all the students. I had my business back then already.
0: Mm-hmm.
4: And looking at that, I said, no, I don't want the whole cosmetology. Mm-hmm. I want something quick. In 4 weeks, you can feed your family with us.
0: Oh, wow. Nice.
4: In 6 weeks, in 10 weeks, you can own your own business.
0: Mm-hmm. Wow.
4: Everybody want to own something.
0: Right.
4: Right. But it's not about owning. It's about doing it and doing it right.
0: Yeah.
1: Correct.
0: Yeah.
4: So, and that's why Vachelle Heart Academy,
0: mm-hmm.
4: we train, we hire, we help you to open your own.
1: Wow.
4: This is a gift from God.
0: Mm-hmm.
4: So,
1: absolutely.
4: Hey, you can't. The limit is myself. Mm-hmm. The limit is yourself out there.
0: Okay.
4: So
0: I'm looking at the brochure, everybody. Vachelle Heart Academy. And as I'm looking at it, professional braiding course in 6 weeks.
1: Mm.
0: Turn your passion into your profession, you said.
1: Mm-hmm.
0: And the things that you'll learn, basic and advanced braids,

0: neat parting techniques, box braids, natural hair. I mean, you got it all in here. You even tell them in 6 weeks what the hours are and the courses, everything. Yeah. That is awesome. And so you said how many academies do you have around the city? Is this your first one?
1: The first one.
0: Okay.
1: The first one. It's not about having many, but having quality.
0: Quality.
2: Let me ask you this. With the students that are enrolled on this campus, would you say you have to have some kind of prior like braiding experience? Or do y'all teach somebody, let's say like me, that don't know how to braid, the first thing about it, like do y'all cater to everybody's need? Or is it just you kind of probably have to have a little bit of experience before you get into the field?
1: Not at all.
2: Yeah.
1: Not at all.
3: On average, how many styles can you do a day?
1: Okay, let's say, for instance, men cornrow, I love them.
0: Mm-hmm. Mm.
1: It's good pay. It's okay. Quick. They just want to look good with few cornrows.
3: Okay.
1: I can do 10 of those.
3: Oh, wow.
1: And you're looking at $100
3: minimum. A head.
2: Oh, I thought it was $100 a cornrow.
0: Wait, hold on a second. hold on. That's a lot of money. Say you're braiding hair like that at... you could do 10 heads at $100. That's how much you can make in a day.
1: Yes.
0: $1,000
4: wow.
0: in a day.
4: Mm-hmm.
0: This is beautiful. It's a 6-week course, right?
1: Yes.
0: Is it a 6-week course?
1: It is.
0: It's a 6-week course.
1: And it's a
0: course.
1: Guarantee. Mm-hmm. It's a guarantee, job guarantee.
0: You came in and you filled something out for us. And one of the things you guys, you know, she put on here for additional information, I'm going to tell you, I love what you said. You said, I am living the American dream.
4: Come on.
1: We get here hustling. We mm-hmm. hit the ground running.
4: Running.
1: Mm-hmm. Running.
4: Looking for opportunity.
1: Exactly. And they're everywhere.
0: Yeah. And they're everywhere. Yeah.
1: They're everywhere.
0: Yeah. So where is the Vachelle Hart Academy located?
1: In Arlington, Texas.
0: Okay.
1: 2435 mm-hmm. Southeast Green Oaks Boulevard.
2: Love mm-hmm. it. Love
1: Suite 137.
0: Okay.
1: Arlington, hey. Texas.
0: I love it.
1: The right number.
0: No.
1: I missed that too.
0: Mm-hmm.
1: 855 DFW braids.
0: Ooh.
2: 855 DFW braids.
0: I like that. Everyone, if you're thinking about learning how to braid and you see that it is popular, folks are making a lot of money. You hear how much money she said you could get ahead.
2: Come on.
0: Just cornrowing.
3: For real.
0: Right?
3: I ain't gonna lie. You came in and spoke so well. I'm bald headed. Come do mine.
4: That's crazy. She can do that. Oh my God.
0: You can learn how to braid hair. You can learn it, everybody. The styles mm-hmm. and everybody's wearing it today, and you can make yourself some money. Just enroll in this 6-week course at Vachelle Hart Academy located in Arlington, Texas.
2: Come on.
0: Clap it up for the owner right here, this woman right here living the American dream, Miss Valerie Tonley. All right, that's it. It's a wrap for the weekend. Pew. We are done. Dee Dee's Weekend Kickback is copywritten and produced by Compass Media Network, Service Broadcasting, and Dee Dee McGuire, Inc. All right, here we go. Thanks to everybody who puts the show together. That would be comedian J.J. Williamson.
2: Go!
0: I like it. J. Cruz.
4: Adios, amigos.
0: Trey G.
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0: And it's your boy 2 Chainz representing that Cali Paul. You feel me?
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0: Holding it down with Hot 97.3. Yeah, man, the hottest station on the face of this earth. 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

0: 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Yo, welcome to the table with your favorite Mexican boy. We turned up last night on the docks at the Hideaway for my first Latino Fridays. Y'all missed out if you wasn't in the building. It was a great vibe, great energy, zero drama. That was the best part. Everything was lit. Now, today we got a whole lot going on. We got the All Saints Festival going on in Rosford. We got the Christmas in July Mudheads game going on. What else is popping? We're bringing it to the table. Hit me up. Tell me what you got going on. 419-244-3973. How did your favorite Mexican on your favorite station? Hot 973. Let's go.
1: Big Jewel. You ever had to block somebody on your phone?
2: Hell yeah. I had to block my damn husband. He called me 20, 30 times and he locked up. Hey,
1: yo.
2: I work. Get that off my phone.
1: Wait a minute. How long have y'all been married and how long has he been locked up?
3: Wait a minute.
2: He's been locked up for like 20 years and we've been married for 3.
1: What? How does that work?
4: So you block him every what? Day?
2: Calling somebody 30 times, Kyle, really.
1: But you, you married somebody you that was in jail 17 years.
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2: I went to Bermuda by my
4: dad. I know that's right. Why he's trying to be funny. Alton ain't never even been to Bermuda.
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0: 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Yo, welcome to the table with your favorite Mexican. We got a trending topic. C Breezy back in court for his 2023 London nightclub assault attack, whatever you want to call it. Y'all remember that, right? Well, he initially pleaded not guilty. He went back to court yesterday, and he now changed his plea to guilty. They did drop the assault charge and the weapons charge, but he is going to be starting trial coming October, so we're going to see where that goes, what happens. As soon as we get more details later on this fall, we're going to bring it to the table. Right now, we're going to hit up this hotline, birthday shout-outs, where y'all at, 419-244-3973. 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

Oh, yeah, Sucker Free Saturday at the table. I know you're ready for a good laugh. Sit tight for Pedro's Mexican Word of the Day coming up in a few. Right now, we got Lose Control by Teddy Swims on Hot 97.3.

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0: 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Yo, welcome to the table with your favorite Mexican. We got a trending topic. C Breezy back in court for his 2023 London nightclub assault attack, whatever you want to call it. Y'all remember that, right? Well, he initially pleaded not guilty. He went back to court yesterday, and he now changed his plea to guilty. They did drop the assault charge and the weapons charge, but he is going to be starting trial coming October, so we're going to see where that goes, what happens. As soon as we get more details later on this fall, we're going to bring it to the table. Right now, we're going to hit up this hotline, birthday shout-outs, where y'all at? 419-244-3973. 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

Okay.

Oh, yeah, it's that Sucker Free Saturday Drive at 5. I know you're ready for a good laugh. 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

0: Big Jewel. You ever had to block somebody on your phone?
1: Yeah, I had to block my damn husband. He called me 20, 30 times and he locked up. Hey, yo. Dude, I work. Get that off my phone.
2: Wait a minute.
3: How long have y'all been married and how long has he been locked up?
2: Wait a minute.
1: He's been locked up for like 20 years and we've been married for 3.
2: What?
0: How does that work?
4: So you block him every what? Day?
1: Calling somebody 30 times, Kyle, really.
2: But you,
0: you married somebody you that was in jail 17 years.
4: Recently.
2: So you so he was in jail when you married him?
1: Yeah, he was.
2: How was the honeymoon?
1: Fine. I went to Bermuda by my
4: dear. I know that's right. Why he's trying to be funny. Alton ain't never even been to Bermuda.
0: Make sure you wake up every morning because you don't want to miss anything on the Morning Hustle.
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0: 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It's time to own it at Taylor. 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

0: 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It's your girl Mars, and I'm kicking it with Hot 97.3, Toledo's blazing hip hop and R&B. Yeah.
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1: 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Yo, we turned all the way up for Sucker Free Saturday at the table. Now, if you stepping out later on, you can count me out on that one. I had too much last night. But y'all be safe out there. Please party responsibly. Don't drink or drive. Don't let your friends drink or drive. On that note, I'm up out of here. Before I do go, I want to say mucho gracias. Thank you very much, everybody. Tapped in, tuned in, streamed live for the one time. I appreciate you. You know we back at it on Monday, 2 to 6. Tap in then. Keep it locked. 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